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1: Chad Tyson, final week of the Late Show. Stephen Colbert in progress this week. Only a couple more nights to go. A rundown of what to expect tonight, tomorrow night, next after Motley Crue's Home Sweet Home. 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
1: 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Chad Tyson. So tomorrow and Friday, your final couple days of the spring edition of Rock the Bank Cash we've been doing. We will have more money to give away over the summer, but why wait? 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
1: Ken Tyson coming up on Saturday morning. We're getting the Memorial Day 500 countdown rocking. And, of course, you can take the countdown with you anywhere this weekend if you're going to be traveling for the holiday. And if you are going to be traveling, like flying, you can actually take an unlimited amount of rotisserie chickens on the plane with you. And more on that coming up later this hour tonight.

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1: Chad Tyson, I got some Smashing Pumpkins on the way after Whitesnake tonight as we're back to the Shut Up Rock here for a Wednesday evening. 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

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Chad Tyson, Chad Smith from the Chili Peppers, made a guest appearance on Saturday Night Live this past weekend. He started the monologue as Will Ferrell, and for being honest here, what you like to do on the show, he got me for about 30 seconds. I'm like, wait, that's not Will Ferrell, is it? No.

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1: Can't tie some Pearl Jams on the clock to find a new drummer. But honestly, I kind of wonder in the back of my mind if they've already found somebody from behind the kit and just haven't told us yet. I think that's probably the case. 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
1: Okay, so I said, I'm really digging the tunes we've gotten from Sublime's new record so far. 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
1: Smashing Pumpkins tour was announced earlier this week, and a lot of the on sale starting, you know, 10 a.m. this morning. If you want to pounce on those various cities, the Rats in the Cage tour. It's pretty sweet.

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1: When hopefully, Valerie married you, you awesome... were still probably doing overnight.
2: I was
1: okay.
2: She married me because I'm incredibly great looking. I mean, we all know that fact, and I know how to wire a TV.
1: No, you
2: to
1: don't.
2: Cable.
3: As I said, don't you always have a guy for that?
2: I do. Maybe that's why she married me. Because
3: you had Larry?
2: Yeah, I got Larry. Larry came with the package. So maybe, you know.
3: Perfect.
1: So she's got two men in her life.
2: I never.
0: Greg in the Morning Buzz. 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
1: Good, you had time to listen to Billy Joe Armstrong whine. It's Stacey with you. Do the Beastie Boys. 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

0: Dan, how many of us have gone to work with no underwear on?
1: I'll go one.
0: We've all done
2: it.
0: Except,
2: they closed my leg.
0: Except Kelly. You never gone freestyle?
3: No.
2: That's
3: never,
2: surprising.
3: No, I always have clean underwear ready.
0: Never rode bareback?
3: No. I think the only reason you would go is if you don't have any clean.
0: You never freed laundry. Willie? Freed Willie the whale?
4: Or maybe, maybe you had a fun night before.
0: That didn't happen.
4: And the other one, your underwear's in a crime scene bag.
0: Hype. Wow.
2: I don't know about that.
0: Listen, you can go to work, but we got to keep these.
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1: It's Stacy. 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

0: when I was in college, I painted, and a couple of people I knew that were there, and they were like, you know, they always think we're drunk. And there it began. Yeah.
1: And then one day, we were doing an event, and there was a table full of painters. And half of them kind of got the joke,
0: yeah.
1: And half of them wanted to kill Scotty. And yeah. I'm like, you know he's kidding, right? I mean, you painters are in on it. It's a joke.
2: If, you know, you guys are always picking on painters. So this is my point, is if you show me four painters, I'll show you a fifth.
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0: Which zodiac sign do you think is more open to threesomes?
1: I'm going Gemini.
0: You're going to go Gemini. Okay. Scotty, you're third on the list.
1: All right. Well, I'm in the game.
0: Somebody's getting a little too much attention. The other person's sitting there with themselves going, oh, man.
1: What's going to happen is everybody's going to leave me out.
0: Oh, yeah. That's it. Pretty much everybody. Wait, meaning the two others.
2: Yes.
0: Girls till I took my clothes off.
2: Why am I here?
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0: just a sudden realization. Just struck me, just as it started the show, just struck me. I realized
1: it's hard to lift a sword today.
0: Nope, I don't. No,
1: that was my problem.
0: I have a different little injury, but we'll get to that later. I just realized that when I'm in the studio before everybody gets here, and Kayla comes in, or Scott, they go back and forth between who's first. When Kayla comes in, she walks in quietly into her room because I'm doing stuff. When Scotty walks in, he walks into the room and he says, "What's up, ugly?"
2: Mm-hmm.
0: But what just struck me, like I've known he's done that, but what just struck me is that when Kelly walks in, he says, "What's up, handsome?"
2: That's true.
1: And it was, too drastically,
0: it was,
1: yeah.
0: It was all, I never...
2: You never noticed that?
0: I notice it every morning.
2: Today.
0: I'm like, you son of a bitch. That's how my day starts, right there. That was
2: what's up, ugly?
0: Yeah.
2: And it's like...
0: And then, what's up, handsome?
2: Yep.
0: Like, he's all nice to the guy that he supposedly despises, you know what I mean? Actively says, fire him.
3: Buttering me up.
0: Yeah.
4: It's crazy. I want him to let his guard down and feel safe.
0: Yeah. I can't believe that it just struck me a couple minutes ago. I'm like, he just said, "What's up, ugly," to me.
1: That's nice.
0: Maybe it's because...
1: At least he's not calling you an F.
0: Yeah.
1: Like the other guy.
0: That's true. But maybe it's just because I stopped listening to him after he says, "What's up, ugly?" You know, I leave it at that. But anyway, that's how my day started. How did yours start? Welcome, everybody, to Thursday morning edition of the Morning Buzz. It looked like there might be some color in the sky when I was coming in.
1: It was beautiful.
0: Oh, yeah. Of course it was.
1: When I left the house at like 3:45, I thought it was nice out.
0: Yeah. I mean, like the sky color and stuff like
1: that
0: was great.
1: Yeah, it's like purple.
4: Yeah. Probably one of the best skies I've ever seen.
2: Ever.
4: I know.
2: I heard it's supposed to be the best one of the year.
0: Probably. But sometimes I wasn't meant to see it. You know what I mean? Mm. It's the kind of thing. Anyway, take a moment.
1: The sun will rise again tomorrow.
0: Take a moment and notice it if you get a shot. What's going on with you, Scotty?
4: Nothing. Tired. Last night, I'm pretty sure we closed Dante's in Barrington.
0: Birthday Cell. Birthday Celly.
4: Yeah. Yeah, so a phenomenal meal, and it was good and everything. And then yesterday, I ran a few errands, did a few things. I go home, I'm going to take a nap, and the phone rang, and Mom goes, "I'm on my way over to drop off Nora's birthday card because we're not going to be able to catch up with her." So I visited with them, so it was nice.
0: No, yes. That's cool. Yep. So who was at the birthday celly
4: your daughter? Of course, myself, Amy, Sadie, Nora, and Jill.
0: Nice.
4: So yeah, it was
2: a solid crew.
4: It was a great night and everything, and yeah, we had a good time.
0: Good for you. What's up, K-Dog?
3: What's up, buddy?
0: Not a lot.
3: Did my workout last night and got home and had some North Country Smokehouse Vermont cheddar sausage. Oh, it was good.
0: Yeah.
3: Which I think is made in Claremont.
0: Yeah, very nice.
3: Pretty good. And with some egg potato salad while watching the Reds.
0: Right on. Okay. How did they do, by the way?
3: They won.
0: Oh, good.
3: Three in a row. Of course,
1: and Kelly called.
3: Team,
1: yeah, Kelly called it yesterday.
0: I do check in. I always look and check the score, but I kept landing on commercial breaks, which was very frustrating.
3: Well, I'll tell you, the pitching staff has been unbelievable.
0: Good.
3: It's one of the best pitching staffs in the league. The problem is they can't hit.
1: We don't know how to hit a ball.
0: Okay. Yeah. All right. Well, there you go. You need that. Laura, what's going on with you?
1: I did all my weed whacking and mowing yesterday. Just couldn't take it anymore. I got to suck it up. If I have to do it two times a week, I got to do it two times
0: a
1: week.
0: You got to do what you got to do.
1: And yeah, but it looks so much better. So that was a good 3 hours of my life. Yeah.
0: Now,
1: and then last night I sat at the baseball field for 3 hours.
0: Could you say to Parker or Dylan, can you guys mow the lawn for me? You like doing it. I get it.
1: I
0: like doing mine too.
1: I like the extra steps. I like the free tan. Mm. Like it's win-win for me.
0: Yeah. Yeah.
1: It's exercise and a tan where I'm not like having to sit and be bored. I can just.
0: Mm-hmm. Mm-hmm. Oh, I got no problem sitting and being bored.
2: I've never had that problem.
0: I've got that
1: hell out of life. Yeah, but you said you can't sit out in the sun. This is an easy way to get color on my skin without.
4: Pretty sure I got my master's degree in that.
1: Yeah,
0: yeah, you did good. You are magna cum laude, top of the class. Kayla, what was your day like?
2: Pretty mellow day. Saw Cass for a bit because I'm not going to see her today or tomorrow. And then therapy. That was a session.
0: Yeah,
2: and it took a little while to wind down.
0: I know sometimes you have to feel worse to feel better. Sometimes with some things, did you walk away feeling better, or did you walk away like, oh God, that just exhausted me?
2: Both.
0: Yeah. Okay.
2: Both.
0: Sometimes both.
2: Yep.
0: Okay.
2: Yep.
0: That's good.
2: Earned that one. She earned that money.
0: Nice.
2: Yep.
0: Nice.
4: What about you, G-Man?
0: Nah. Let me see. I did some work. getting the pool ready. You know, and people say, you get a pool, it's nothing but work. No, it's not. It is in the beginning, the first couple of days when you're trying to get everything right. But after that, it almost takes care of itself, which is great. But I injured myself in the process, and I'm struggling today. Okay? I'm struggling. I've got a struggle on my hands.
2: It's not good.
0: Right?
4: You have to be careful.
0: Dude.
2: Yeah.
4: Yeah. At your age?
2: Yeah, you got to be real careful.
4: Yep. This could be what takes you down.
0: I think
2: don't fall.
0: Broke my sacroiliac, whatever that is. The thingamabob. Whatever. The Wazimowatson. I got
2: isn't
0: that.
2: Isn't celiac like a disease?
0: Celiac.
2: Yeah. I don't think you can catch the injure yourself with that.
0: I don't know where I came up with that name. It's an old one. But anyway, yeah, I did that. And then I recorded a podcast with Jason Schreiber, who does a great podcast called Grounded in Granite. I stayed here for a while and did that with him yesterday. That was fun. Different, you know?
2: Yeah.
0: Asked some really good questions. Stuff. So, yeah, that'll be, I think, available for you to see on Monday on that podcast, which is all over the place, including iHeartRadio and YouTube. I'll tell you more about that on Monday. Anyway, so, yeah, that was it. And then chilled.
1: Bless you.
0: I did. On the way home, I went and had lunch with my buddy Bill, and then,
4: You got an ice cream.
0: I did. Middle of the afternoon.
2: Why are you saying that like it's a bad thing?
4: I don't like your tune.
2: No, I don't like your tone.
1: It's nice and warm. I got Dylan and I stopped for an ice cream Monday in Tilton after a long baseball game.
0: I'll explain my struggle with it. Later, a little bit.
2: We gotta talk about this.
4: I got something to also add to it.
0: Yeah, gotta break something down.
4: Yeah, I had a few errands to do here in town. Mm-hmm. I was all excited, and my plans went south.
0: Yeah.
4: So, yeah.
0: Okay, all right. Let me see here. There's alien news today.
4: I saw that.
0: Now,
4: really?
0: I know that... Well, I'm just saying, Kelly, I know that you don't believe there's aliens. I don't believe you've seen them or are here.
3: There exists. They're not
0: right. Okay, and that's fine. And you don't believe that we've captured any of them alien life forms or anything like that?
3: No, I do believe.
0: Okay. Oh, now, no, I'm just. I'm not making fun of you.
3: I don't.
4: Which is very easy.
0: You don't believe. It. No,
2: it's hard not to.
0: There's someone out today that is going to disagree with you.
3: Really?
0: And says they have. So I'm gonna. I'm gonna
3: look
0: share.
3: Forward to this.
0: Oh, okay. God. Yeah, I love them. I do. I love them. Crowd surfing's in the news today. Gas prices. All kinds of stuff going on. We are going to do the Roadkill Pick One game. We are going to get somebody in on the Mother Trucking giveaway with our friends at Foss Motors. What else we got? Concert reports, some new shows to tell you about. Yes. We're going to do a mingle session. Got a mingle session about 30 minutes from now. You know what? And we just get somebody on the phone. We mingle with them. See how their day's going. That kind of thing. Maybe if you never called before, you could call and we could chat. Or maybe, I don't know, maybe if you have called before, maybe we'll take all comers today. Okay? I don't know.
4: Okay.
0: We'll see.
4: Okay.
0: So first, we're going to start with the early buzz. That's a request that you might play on a Thursday, which is Throwback Thursday. So it's got to be something you haven't heard in a while. All right? And you can text in 82945. They're coming in as we speak. Laura? What's the forecast for the rest of the day?
1: We're going to be significantly lower in temps. This is going to be in the 60s today.
0: Love it. Okay.
1: Breezy.
0: Nice.
1: That wind came.
4: And we
1: so bummed out. I had finished my backyard, went up to my front lawn, came back downstairs. So now I have to blow everything, all like the little pieces of grass and stuff. Yeah. My flower pot was tipped over, soil everywhere. My beautiful... glow mushroom. It was a glass mushroom that lights up.
0: No.
1: Smash all over the patio, all over the concrete. It was like...
0: What kind of winds were you getting? What'd you get out of?
1: It was crazy windy yesterday.
0: Really?
1: Yeah. Everything was knocked over. I lost my mushroom. I just got it for Mother's Day.
0: I'm sorry. Hate it when you lose your mushroom.
1: Yeah, it was a beautiful glass mushroom. It lit up. It was...
0: All right.
4: I hate it. When you lose your mushroom.
0: Yeah, you never want to lose the mushroom. All right, early buzz request, everybody.
4: Sometimes you do.
0: Text away, and we might play.
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0: The Avalanche in game one of the NHL's Western Conference Finals last night, 4-2. I'm Kelly Brown, Morning Buzz News.
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4: Pump 4 River Road in Andover, we have a disabled vehicle being cleared. After that, you will find, well, before that, you have traffic at Daskam Road, exit 38, because there is a crash in the breakdown lane. This delays you starting at exit 39, route 133. After those crashes and incidents, you look pretty good into Boston. No problems at all on the Everett Turnpike. Route 3 is looking pretty good. No delays yet to report there. Route 1 moves fine. Spalding Turnpike, no issues at all. Route 4, free and clear. 101 moving fine and nothing through Manchester. That's the latest from the Morning Buzz Traffic Desk.
0: Cooler and less humid, clouds giving way to sun. Mid-60s. Cooler tonight, low of 40, and mostly sunny Friday. Mid-60s again. Kelly Brown, Morning Buzz. Thank you, Kelly.
5: 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We've got a great show lined up for you.
6: Right now, it's my great, great pleasure to introduce...
7: Hey, it's a break of the Morning Buzz, everybody.
0: Just a good job right there, Kelly. Nice job.
8: That's all right.
0: No, just...
8: Yeah. You know, I don't hit my stride till a little later, but
0: no,
8: thank
0: I know,
8: you.
0: I know that, but I mean, just that. Say thank you. I mean, I mean it. I'm not just saying it, you know? I mean it.
8: Okay.
0: I don't dish out compliments that aren't deserved, you know? I'm sorry, Scotty.
9: Unless he's trying to get in your pants.
0: Unless I'm trying to get in your pants.
8: How about
0: and it? You don't know that I'm not. Just be honest with you, because I'm a man full of questions, okay? I got questions, you know? I'm not saying I'm actually going after you in your pants. I'm not saying
9: not
0: that.
9: Not saying he's not.
0: Just saying you don't know I'm not, okay?
8: Right.
0: Let's just be clear on that, because I'm not clear on anything I'm saying, all right? Welcome to Thursday. We're about to launch into the mingle session.
4: Yes, let's talk to you.
0: And can I just say this, to be honest? The mingle session depends 100% on you. I don't want to put the pressure of the show on you, but, you know...
4: But they're pretty damn good at mingling with us.
0: There's no effort. You just got
4: to
0: be you. That's all
4: just
0: we want.
4: Just us.
0: You to be you, okay?
4: Found out there's a lot of cool people out there talking to us.
0: We've met some very, very nice people. Turbo Steve, the guy with 20 kids or something like that, right? Turbo, I think it was Turbo Steve or whatever.
4: Turbo
0: Mike? Turbo. Let's just call him Turbo Tom. I don't know. Maybe it's Turbo
4: now
0: Tom.
4: Now I get it. Now I'm confused.
0: I don't know. But we've met a lot of people, you know? I don't know if that's how we met Milk. No, Milk Carton Mike was another...
4: That's when we were trying to look for somebody that had an intriguing story.
0: Yeah, and he was on a milk carton as a kid because he was kidnapped. And he's here with us today. He listens to the show. We love it, you know? So you get to meet some people, which ties into something else, which I might bring up. Sometimes in the weirdest of circumstance, you meet somebody, right? And it could be a momentary thing, or it could be... something that takes a little bit of time, you know, where all of a sudden someone starts talking to you and you're doing something and you're like, you're in the zone or whatever it is you're doing. But if you take the time to listen, you know, sometimes you learn some things and meet somebody that was really nice, which happened to me just a couple weeks ago. And I'm going to be posting a video about that a little bit later this morning. But I didn't know then that it was kind of going to be a mingle session.
10: Now get out there and mingle with the guests. Ready to mingle, ready to mingle, ready to mingle.
0: Yeah.
10: Mingle or I'll mangle.
0: Now look, it couldn't be more simple in theory. You just call us at 888-556-7625, especially if you've never called before, you know? And today, you know, if you've called before and we haven't talked to you in a while, that's cool. Do that, you know? Yeah, so 888-556-ROCK, and we just might... check in with you. You know what I mean?
9: Like check
0: maybe
9: in.
0: Maybe we talked to you a year ago or something like that. And then we come back around and check in and say, hey, how are things going now? This was inspired by the lovely Laura Boyce, who can create a conversation with anyone in any place. Even if you're getting your cord snipped and you're a dude, She'll try to get in there.
11: Warmania, what up, girl?

0: We'll try to get in there, chat with you, maybe bring a camera, videotape like she did with Scotty, you know? She's good at just conversation with anybody. So 888-556-7625, we'll just ask you regular, get to know your questions, and yeah, get a feel for you, all right? I am ready if you guys are. Should begin.
1: I got people already checking in on me this morning. You okay today? Kelly made a joke about smoking some sausages last night, and you said nothing. You good? And I wrote, damn, I missed it!
2: Oh, you did. He was eating his sausage.
0: Or maybe he's growing up. I don't know.
2: No, it's not possible.
0: It's not possible.
3: No.
0: We're going to start with a first-time mingler, Laura.
2: Ooh, first-timer.
0: Say hello to Rob.
2: Hey, Rob, what's up?
4: Hey, not much. How's it going?
2: It's going great. Are you like up and at them? Like, are you a good morning person, or are you like drag yourself out of bed every morning?
4: Well, I mean, to be honest with you, I've been doing construction flagging for about 6 years, so getting up this early is kind of like a not really new, but
0: yeah.
4: Trust me, I got to drag myself every morning.
0: Yeah, see, he's up. You can feel the energy in the guy.
2: But there's some people that. They drag themselves out of bed because they're making it look. But yeah. Then there's other people that you got to find the bright side of it. I think to myself, get things done in the morning because then I have all the rest of the days for all the other activities.
0: Rob.
4: Oh, absolutely.
0: Rob, uh-huh. Rob is a flagger. He is protecting drivers. Yep. He is protecting road workers. He is making sure that everything's done safely out on the road. Now, Rob, let me ask you this. Now, where are you from?
4: Right now I live in Nashville, New Hampshire, but they actually have me going up to Maine all week. So I've been working in Maine all week.
0: Okay, so he's got a ride. But, I always think about this. You guys must see the dumbest drivers ever because, I mean, right?
4: Oh, yeah.
0: I mean, nobody's paying attention.
2: Have you ever thrown your flag, throw your flag at somebody?
1: Wow, I don't think they can.
4: Almost. about two years ago, I was doing a really big job on Main Street with Continental Paving.
0: Yeah.
4: And I had to close down a road, and this old lady literally hit me with her car and knocked me over. And I get up. I wanted to scream and swear, but she reminded me of my grandma, so I was like the nicest guy and asked her to back up, and I was just really nice. I didn't do nothing, but, trust me, I've been there.
0: I always sit there
2: she
0: and...
2: She reminded you of grandma, so you didn't care that she hit you with her car.
0: The other day, we were going through, I was down on the Cape, going through a construction area, and the guy was really frustrated, you could tell, with the person that was in front of us. So when we came up to him, we held out a bottle of water and a protein bar, saying, hey, man, you need this.
4: Oh, yeah.
0: And he was like, no, thank you. And I'm thinking, they probably don't accept anything.
1: No.
0: Because how do you trust anybody? Do people offer you things?
4: Oh, yeah. I've been offered water.
0: Okay.
4: A couple times when it's really hot, like the crews will give us ice cream. Oh, yeah, they kind of look out for us
0: good.
4: In a way, yeah.
0: Good.
2: Nice.
0: That's awesome.
2: Doesn't that make you feel better
0: Rob
2: about humanity?
0: Is a road flagger. Kelly has a question.
5: Rob, are you allowed to hold a cup of coffee while you're doing that job or put it down on the ground near you somewhere?
4: You know, I try to not hold anything because with the sign and I got to direct people, it's really hard. And I don't like putting anything on the ground because the dirt and anything. So I try to avoid that. Yeah.
0: Now, look,
1: do we have any plans that we're looking forward to with the 3-day weekend?
5: Are you working?
4: Lots of sleep.
0: Oh, nice. I'll tell you, because, some people would just say, like, oh, you're standing there and you're flipping a sign. No, it's traffic control. Traffic control can be a bitch because people aren't paying attention because they hit in the phone.
2: What's the percentage of people that you think that go, when they put up the stop sign, that continue to go without stopping?
4: Oh, God. Probably more than 50%.
2: Yeah.
0: Wow.
2: Yeah.
6: I've never.
0: Kayla, I know. What do you want to know about Rob the Flagger?
6: When you're not flagging, what are you doing for fun?
4: I like to just chill. I got the new Xbox Series S, so I like to play Call of Duty and stuff like that.
0: Cool.
4: And, spend time with my son and, just stuff that just takes my mind off the road.
0: You are a flagger. Roadkill is a flagellator. It's different. Very, very different things. He self-flagellates. But Rob.
4: Oh, God, that's awesome.
0: Dude, really good to talk to you, man. Thank you for coming on with us and appreciate you tuning in.
2: I hope you beat the traffic the next few days if everybody's heading to Maine.
4: Oh, absolutely. I really appreciate you guys. Thanks a lot for taking my call.
0: You got it, man. Thanks. You know, I'm always cool with the flaggers. You know what I mean? Because they're like they're the.
6: I always wave.
0: I always wave.
2: I always wave too.
0: I give them the nod. Yep. I give them the.
2: But the fact that he said, and I knew it. Like first, I mean, I think it's crazy that somebody hit him and he didn't even report it because she was an old lady. Like maybe we should get her off the road. But two, the fact that over 50% go through the stop sign.
0: That's crazy. Yeah, I get you. In the beginning, I said, you know, if we haven't heard from you in a while, maybe we recheck in with you. That's what Mike's all about.
2: We have talked
0: to Mike is from Bath, New Hampshire. I remember, and he used to have something to do with the little country store that's right next to the covered bridge. Am I right, Mike?
3: Good memory. Yes, sir.
0: There you go.
3: Me a photo, too. Thank you.
0: You're welcome.
3: Thank you for the photo.
0: You're welcome. I took a picture in the sun with the little rocking chairs and stuff like that. Sent it to him, you know. What?
3: That's right.
0: Scotty's giving me the eyes. So what's new, Mike? What are you doing?
7: What's up with the rocking chairs?
3: Well, I'm sitting at DD in Woodsville, which is right next to Bath, having my morning mocha, iced mocha. Mm-hmm. But I wanted to update you that after the store being closed for 5 years after we retired, it has sold again. So we've been working with the new owners, answering questions, trying to help them out, and they think they're going to be open in July.
0: That's pretty cool.
2: Awesome.
0: There's a beautiful covered bridge right there next to a waterfall, and then there's the country store. And one day I went, it was a sunny morning, and you know they have rocking chairs outside on the deck, the porch. And I took a picture years ago, and then I sent it to Mike because he was the owner at that point. So anyway, that's why I did it. So that's cool that it's going to reopen. Look, anytime.
8: It's the coolest story I've ever heard in my entire life. That's insane. Can I hear it again?
0: God, I hate him, Mike. I hate him. I can't stand him. But Mike, I always love it when a business that a long time business finally people like we're retired, we've done, we've given enough. It's time for us to take it easy, and then maybe it's down for a little bit. But I always like it when it's revived. You know what I mean?
2: It's great that you're helping out to make
0: that's
2: it
0: very cool.
2: What it used
5: to
2: be.
5: They're gonna make sandwiches in there.
3: As far as I know, we just, you know, now and then they'll text us with questions and we met with them now and then. But, you know, they're doing it on their own, of course. Yeah. They're going to do it just like we did. We moved out to California to buy that store 34 years ago. And so we brought our family and lived upstairs. And that's what they're doing now, too. They got four kids and they're going to live and work where they, you know, no commute. We like that a lot.
5: Kelly, I think you skirted the question. Are they going to make sandwiches?
3: As far as I know, yes, I would guess
5: all
3: so.
5: Right, okay. All right.
3: I would hope so.
0: There you go. All right. Good to check in with you, Mike, man. Appreciate the call. Have a great day.
3: Well, thanks again. Thanks, bud.
0: You got it. That's Bath Mike. That's who that is. But right now we're going to new caller, never mingled. This is another Mike.
2: New Mike.
0: Scotty's had a Mike.
1: Mike. Good morning, Mike.
0: Mike.
2: Oh, Mike. He's a new caller. He doesn't know that he has to turn down his radio.
0: I'm going to give him a little bit here because I'm going to give him some grace because he's a first timer. Mike?
9: Yeah, hi.
0: Okay.
2: Oh, boy. Don't want to get on Greg's back.
0: No.
6: Mike before him, so he could have thought he was talking to the other Mike.
0: First time. How are you, Mike?
9: I'm good. I'm great. Yourself, sir?
0: I'm fine. Thank you very much.
1: Are we headed to work or headed home from work?
9: We are heading to work.
0: All right, what is the work you do, Mike? What's the work you do?
9: I service mini splits or heat pumps.
0: Oh, nice. Okay, cool.
2: Where do you live? Where are you from?
9: I live in Berwick.
2: Always from?
9: Berwick? From North Shore, Massachusetts.
2: Okay.
1: Nice. Laura. You sound a lot like Sully from Godsmack.
0: Laura didn't realize that there was North Berwick and South Berwick, and Scotty and I said that the two split and had a civil war.
2: And then there's a Berwick in between.
9: We did.
2: There's a North, a South, and a Berwick.
9: Up there.
0: South Berwick people are a little up there. That's great. She bought it too, which was hilarious. Kayla, what do you want to know about Mike?
6: Hey, Mike, if you could turn your hands into any kitchen utensil, what would they be?
7: a spoon so I can eat more food.
0: Yeah. Because you a fork, I mean, you could do it with a spoon.
2: Yeah.
0: You know, you can't eat soup with a fork. Yeah. I'm down with you on that.
7: Okay. So, no, Mike, you cannot eat soup. You can't eat cereal with a fork either.
0: Yeah, you can't. Mike, food-wise, speaking of eating.
2: I was going to ask what his favorite barbecue food is.
0: Okay, favorite barbecue.
2: Grilling.
7: Favorite barbecue? Burgers and hot dogs.
0: Yeah, yeah, burgers and dogs.
10: The old burgers hams and dogs soon.
0: Hams and hots. What about musically? Where do your tastes
10: favorite band's Godsmack, fall. I can tell.
7: Oh, just geez, like... I'm old, so it's been all over the place. Right now, a lot of Grateful Dead.
2: Yes.
7: Back in the day, a lot of 90s rap and, you know, Korn, Limp Bizkit, Godsmack.
10: I knew it.
2: how old are you?
5: And Grateful Dead, wow.
7: 47.
2: Okay, Kelly, what do you want to know about Mike? Like Mike,
0: say get back real quick. Mm.
5: You got any nicknames, Mike?
7: I used to have a nickname called Spanky.
5: We don't want to know. How did you earn that one?
7: Well, you know, you can add it together, you know.
2: Nice. Thank you, Mike, for not...
0: Like, come on. Everybody spanks it. You know it. I know it. Okay.
2: Well, maybe Spanky, Spanky did it a lot more than you guys.
7: Oh, I'm married, so of course I am now.
0: I got you. Kayla, what do you want to know about Spanky Mike?
2: Spanky Mike. I want to know about, you got any pets in your life? Any animals in the house?
7: Three cats, one dog who just went in for emergency surgery last night.
2: Oh, no.
7: We got no phone call through the night, so we're picking him up this afternoon. It's amazing.
2: What happened?
7: So good. He's 10 years old. He's a 10-year-old pit bull. He's been our best friend.
0: Yeah.
7: And he had some blockage, and luckily we got there in time, and they were able to...
0: You know, that's great.
2: Did he eat a thong? That's a big thing. Dogs eat undies.
0: Okay, all right.
2: It's the blockage.
1: Go to Skelly.
0: Okay.
2: Oh, boy. That explains his blockage.
1: Kelly went through a phase where he was eating everybody's panties,
0: Look, I'm so happy your dog's going to be okay, and you're picking him up, you know, but I just sit there, and I hear the words when it comes to a pet emergency surgery, and all I hear is cha-ching. You know what I mean?
2: Hope you have insurance.
0: It's like, oh, my God, it's so expensive.
7: Well, we had a number on it, and it came in under.
0: Ah, there you go. Good. That's a win. Good for you.
10: The old invisible scale.
0: Thank you. Thank you, Mike. Hey, we appreciate you listening, Mike. I hope you have a good day. Thanks, man.
7: Thank you. I just want to say, super long time listener for 25 years when I moved up to Kittery.
0: Wow, man. Thank you, brother. Appreciate it.
2: Thank you.
7: We have an old friend in common. I have an old friend, Baker, from the Baker and Sony Show, Brandon. Yeah,
0: absolutely.
7: We watched the Eagles together.
0: Yeah.
7: Great guy.
0: There you go.
7: I met you guys at the race years ago. Thank you.
0: You're welcome.
7: Have a great day.
0: All right. Thanks, man. Yeah. Appreciate it, Mike.
10: Thought we were talking to Sully.
0: No.
10: The dude sounded just like Sully from Godsmack.
0: I didn't get that.
10: Oh, I did.
11: Get out there and mingle with the guest.
10: There you go. To mingle, ready to mingle, ready
11: to mingle. Mangle or I'll mangle.
0: Yeah. So usually we do three. So there you go. That was good. That was good. Those South Berwick people are a little up there.
2: Is there a Berwick you prefer?
0: Well, I live...
10: The one that won.
0: The town that I live in borders Berwick. Across, right on the border. I live right on the border.
2: And then
0: on the other side
2: South
0: of the border
2: Berwick.
0: Is Berwick. Then South Berwick. And you know what is north of South Berwick?
2: North Berwick?
0: There you go.
2: So it's not Berwick in the middle?
0: No, kind of weirdly not.
2: You would think Berwick would be in the middle of the north and south. Huh?
0: Yeah. Well, that's how the war went. That's how the Civil War went with the Berwicks.
2: The Berwick War. It was just somebody getting lazy, like, we don't know what to name our town. Well, we're close to Berwick. Let's name it South Berwick.
0: They had General St. Pierre. and then on the other side, there was Major LaCroix.
10: That war was a battle. That war went on for 5 years.
0: Five years. And they only used sticks.
10: Yep.
0: They didn't use.
2: They didn't actually touch each other.
0: There was no guns. There were no fatalities.
2: It was a rap battle.
0: They fought. And they rap battled.
10: And they did break dancing.
2: It seems like a fun place.
0: They threw pieces of cardboard on the ground and they spun on top of it. It was crazy. The war of. What year was that, Scotty? What year was it? The war of.
10: I think that was earlier
0: 1700s. 1700s. Oh, 1700s. The war of 1700s. Yeah, there you go. All right. Kelly has news coming up. Coming up next.
12: This.
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6: Good morning. It's 6:31. Sox sweep the Royals. Sports coming up in just a minute. An arrest has been made in connection with a stabbing in Manchester earlier this week. It's alleged 22-year-old Antonio Cahigas attacked 25-year-old Christopher Marcou. Cahigas is charged with murder and is expected to be in court today. An investigation underway following the discovery of human remains at the Portsmouth Naval Shipyard. The remains were taken to the Maine Chief Medical Examiner's Office in Augusta for identification and an autopsy. Investigators say two teen suspects in the deadly attack at a San Diego mosque appear to have been radicalized by online extremist content. Authorities say the pair killed three people before taking their own lives after Monday's shooting at the Islamic Center of San Diego. A 75-page document tied to the suspects reportedly contained neo-Nazi ideology and hate speech targeting multiple groups. Tonight is the final episode of The Late Show with Stephen Colbert. It's also the final episode of the CBS Late Night Show altogether, on the air since David Letterman started hosting in 1993. Colbert's 11-year run comes to an end for what CBS owner Paramount says was purely a financial decision unrelated to Colbert's frequent criticism of President Trump and his host network.
7: That's a lie.
6: No word on who the final guest will be. ABC's Jimmy Kimmel and NBC's Jimmy Fallon will be airing reruns of their late night shows tonight in honor of Colbert's final episode.
7: Here's the thing: the commentary that Stephen Colbert has made his, you know, his cornerstone. Yeah, he made his bones with that. It was going to interfere with a giant merger between, you know, two companies, and that's why they cooled it so that the government didn't step in and prevent and nix this deal, because they could have nixed it, you know, and they sacrificed the company. Now the company sacrificed First Amendment rights for a business deal, which I guess is that's their right as a business, I guess, but in reality, everybody loses when you chip away at free speech. So there you go.
6: Cooler and less humid, with clouds giving way to sun today, mid-60s. It is Morning Buzz sports time. Hey! Red Sox sweep the Royals. 4-3 win last night. Connelly early credited with the win, striking out 5 over 6 in the third. Jared Durant still hot. He went 2-for-5 with a 2-run home run. Sox have won 3 straight. Red Sox off today before hosting the Twins at Fenway tomorrow night. Thunder respond in a big way in the Western Conference Finals. Shea Gilgeous-Alexander had 30 points, and they beat the Spurs last night in Oklahoma City, 122-113. Game two tonight for the Knicks and Cavs at Madison Square Garden after the Knicks' big comeback the other night. Conference finals underway in the Stanley Cup playoffs. The Vegas Golden Knights open up the Western Conference final with a 4-2 road upset win in Colorado over the Avalanche. Eastern Conference final begins Thursday. And don't call them the finals. These are conference finals, Greg. It's the final.
0: I got
6: okay?
0: it.
6: Okay? I got it. At NBA, though, it's the finals.
0: Yeah.
6: Keep that in mind.
0: Mm-hmm.
6: You have the Hurricanes hosting the Montreal Canadiens in Raleigh. Aaron Rodgers says this will be his final NFL season. We'll see. And this broke yesterday. Nathan's hot dog eating contest champ Joey Chestnut not letting his run with the law keep him from competing this 4th of July.
0: Are you a DUI?
6: No. He was sentenced to 180 days probation after he pleaded guilty to a misdemeanor battery charge in April. Apparently, the 17-time hot dog eating champ was in a bar back in March shaking hands with a guy who recognized him before he slapped the alleged victim in the face. Chestnut says, hey, he was pretty drunk at the time, didn't remember the situation, but he does remember he's set to defend his championship this summer at Nathan's.
0: So he just steps over the fence. So, look, what brought about the slap?
6: I don't know if the guy said something. Doesn't say in this article.
0: How many hot dogs?
6: But that shows he's got his game face on.
0: Game face on. How many? What's the record? Was he at?
6: I remember during...
0: Sorry, Scotty?
2: Quarter of a million.
6: When there was nothing to bet on back in COVID.
0: Yeah.
6: I know he broke the record.
0: Yeah.
6: Unbelievable. I think it was 72 and a half at the time.
0: 72 and a half glizzies?
6: And he didn't look like he was going to do it. And man, the last couple, he just shoved right in there and got it done.
0: I don't know who the hell came up with glizzies bucks. For hot dogs, but that's the worst nickname thing I've ever heard before in my life. Glizzies. Terrible name for an American tradition.
6: So Joey Chestnut will be there this 4th of July. For Morning Buzz Sports, I'm Kelly Brown.
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8: Okay, 495 southbound stop and go traffic from Route 28 down to 93. 95 southbound, your normal traffic starting at Route 1. Slow down to Route 28. Route 1 southbound on the brakes, Main Street to Route 99 and from Winona and Forest Streets to the Jug Candle Lights. 93 southbound, traffic starts at Route 110. Slow to 495. More delays from Roosevelt Circle Fellsway to the Zakim Bridge. No problems right now on the Spalding Turnpike, Route 4. No issues there. Route 3, you're slow on the upper end like normal. 495 to Treble Cove Road. That's the latest from the Morning Buzz Traffic Desk.
6: Clouds giving way to sun, mid-60s, cooler and less humid. World record for the amount of hot dogs eaten is held by Joey Chestnut, 76.
0: You've always been a big Chestnut supporter.
6: Yeah. I get a little sick in my stomach when I watch him, but he's a great champion.
0: I think eating contests are gross. They gross me out, especially the hot dogs, dipping it into the... Right. Oh, my God, it's disgusting. It's disgusting.
2: Yeah, I don't like it.
0: How do they do it? Like, how do they do it? It takes me 6 hours to down, like, a 16-ounce coffee because I sip it. I'm a sipper. But these guys chug, like, how many hot dogs or whatever it is that they eat, and their stomach, it's got to go from 0 to 60. It's got to be, like, you know, wicked overbloated.
6: There's some purging after.
0: And there's only a couple of them that are fat. There's only a couple of these.
8: They know how to stretch their stomach and, like, it's kind of, it's like a...
0: Who does that?
8: Other, like... Training. You train to be able to stretch your stomach and then shrink it back down to size. And there's a way to do it.
0: Got to be a price to pay. There's blockages everywhere there. That's all I know. That's all I know that's going on.
2: That's too much of anything.
0: So I want to bring up a delicate subject. I don't know if it's delicate, but it may be. So I'm just going to float this, okay, and see where we're at. Kelly Brown. A couple of weeks ago.
8: It was at the Masters. That's when I realized this and told him the next day, the following day. That DraftKings, my buddies and I were all together. And One of them looks at me and goes, hey, have you ever looked at your record on DraftKings? I'm like, what do you mean record? He goes, your win-loss statement tells you since DraftKings started, once you first put money in, how much you've won, how much you've lost.
6: And I was like, which makes sense. They got to have that legally, but I just never knew it existed.
0: Now,
8: and I know at the year end, because you can write off, like, if you win a lot of money, how much you put invest in. So win loss, fine for the year. But I never looked and tracked back for the, like, the last 6 years or however long DraftKings has been around.
0: So the you can basically look and see how much money you've lost or spent over the course. And nobody wants to see that. Nobody wants to see that. It's like seeing your grocery bill at the end of the year. I don't want to see it.
6: Nope.
0: I don't want to see my gas bill. I don't. You do. I don't.
8: Well, I will say, so a couple of my buddies now no longer gamble because so they were.
6: You should want to. Like, part of me doesn't, but you should want to see it.
0: Okay.
6: You got to know the truth.
0: All right. So, point. You did say that you would look because you didn't believe.
6: I looked at what I saw and I said, I don't believe that.
0: Okay. So you said you had to do some work to back check it.
6: Yeah.
0: My question is two things.
6: Yeah, right.
0: Have you back checked it?
6: Yes.
0: Will you discuss it?
6: Yeah.
0: On the air. You will.
6: Oh, yeah.
0: Okay. So I don't know the number.
2: I'm so excited.
0: I'm wildly curious as to what it is. And we'll get to that a little bit after 7. I don't know if you need prep time. Yeah.
6: Just need my coffee.
0: Okay. All right. Okay. All right. Good.
6: Lost 34 bucks last night, by the
0: okay.
6: way.
0: Okay.
6: On the DraftKings.
0: Everybody get a number.
6: 140 the night before, though. Plus 6 over 2 days.
0: Okay. But how many years have you been doing it?
6: Since it became legal in January or late December of 2019. January 2020, yeah. basically.
0: Okay. I'm going to have a number. I'm going to write down a number.
8: Write down my number, too?
0: Yeah.
8: Where do you find it?
0: I'll do both of it.
6: Transaction history. You hit your.
8: Go to your account. Okay, if you come in here, I'll show you.
0: All right, so I'm telling you right now. Everybody, think about a number. Two numbers. What do you think they did on DraftKings? We'll reveal the big reveal. They just had the Survivor winner last night. It's almost the same level
8: of
0: excitement. Was it really?
8: Yeah, she's from New Hampshire.
0: Oh, really?
8: Yep.
0: Didn't know that.
8: And the first time they've done it live since 2019.
0: Cool. Yeah. So he's going to agree. He's going to reveal. We're going to have that a little bit after 7. I, for one, maybe not you. I am thrilled to know. It's got to be a huge number, and he has to have taken a hit. He doesn't want to admit it. We'll find out together.
9: This. We'll be right back. We might need you as an alibi. What? Nothing? Is Greg in the Morning Buzz.

0: 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Go to morningbuzz.com and you'll never miss it again. Now, it's back to The Buzz.
1: I got a couple things I got to tell you here. Okay, so I can't wait to find out the reveal of what Kelly Brown has spent on DraftKings since its inception. Or since he joined it. Or, I don't know, whatever.
2: Yeah, it became legal in New Hampshire. January of 2020.
1: Right. Okay.
2: And I was right there from the beginning.
1: Yep. Okay.
2: It was with the governor the night it was made legal.
1: You actually got his picture on the front page of the newspapers and front page of the newspapers when he made his first bet.
3: Yeah, he cut the ribbon.
1: Yeah.
3: He was famous.
1: In a state full of however many people, they chose Kelly. What does that say? To make the first bet. I love it.
2: One of my proudest moments.
1: It's very good. So I have two things to say. One of them is a thing for you, Kelly. I have to apologize to our the folks at Kashi Cereals. Okay, because I have long made fun of them.
3: I love Kashi.
1: I feel like cardboard. That's what I've said. Kashi is, I believe, Norwegian or some language. I don't know. Tree hugger language, I don't know, for cardboard. It's good for you. It's obviously, it's one of the better for you cereals. I know that. But the taste, to me, lacked. Okay, every time I tried it, tried to be good, I'm like, yeah, no. But I was introduced to a certain kind of Kashi cereal that is actually really good. And it is it's like a mini wheat with no sugar, except it's got a little bit of fruit stuff in the middle. So it's got a little bit of flavor. And they make great dry snacks. I just want to get that out of the way. My apologies to the Kashi people. Okay? You hit a good one with the wheat, whatever it's called, thing with the fruit.
3: You can even, like, you put on granola, you put the Kashi on yogurts and cottage cheese.
1: Yeah, you do. I don't.
2: I can see how it would be better with the yogurt, mixing it up.
1: I like eating that like a snack. Anyway, so that's why I brought it. Okay, so anyway, so this is number one. Number two. Should I, and it's not like you're not used to it, should I make a mistake or fumble a button or something today? I want you to know that it's because I'm thumbless. Thumbless.
3: Without
1: thumbless. I'm without a thumb.
3: It looks like you have a thumb.
2: Is this the penis thumb?
1: What?
3: Aren't they both penis thumbs?
2: They both are.
3: Yes, he's got the dual penis thumb.
2: Yeah.
4: The fact that he
1: could you
4: gone,
1: stop?
2: Could have gone.
1: Could you come up with? Could you maybe?
3: Boom!
1: Yeah.
3: Boom.
1: Could you be a little bit more aggressive with the sound of it? Yeah. No. Pew pew.
3: No, pew pew. Pew.
1: Yeah. Yeah. All right. Well. Anyway. Somebody. I gave a thumbs up. You know. And somebody said that thumb looks like a penis. And then when I looked at it, I'm like, oh my god.
3: It does.
1: And now I'm. I did a picture with Doc the other day, and I put my I inadvertently went thumbs up, and I'm like, there it is again. I can't do it. But anyway, I injured my thumb.
4: Doc was okay with it.
1: I injured my thumb. All right, yesterday. Everything's a penis joke.
3: Well, we're talking about your thumb.
4: Talking about your penis thumb.
1: You're talking about
4: your thumb that looks like a penis, and there's a penis joke. I'm sorry, my bad.
1: Do you know how hard it is to not have a thumb? Well, everything you do. Everything you touch, everything you pick up involves your thumb. Mm-hmm. Mm-hmm. It does. Mm-hmm. You never realize this, right? We never think of this kind of stuff until all of a sudden, like I sprained it. I didn't break it, but I strained it to the point where it throbs. And look, I know it's a small injury. I get it. But it's that realization of go to pick up a coffee cup, go to pick up anything, a bottle of water, and it shoots, you know, you get the little shooting pain, which is highly irritating. Yep. It's not crippling or anything like that, but holy crap. I guess you need your thumbs.
3: My Pepe Ray didn't have a thumb.
1: Didn't he was thumbless?
3: He was thumbless.
1: Thumbless Ray?
3: Pepe Ray didn't have them. I don't know if he lost it
5: Korean
3: War.
1: No hitchhiking.
5: No hitchhiking.
6: Stood on the side of the road.
5: Nope.
3: I don't know. I'd have to ask Grammy J. Maybe he lost it in the Korean War. Maybe.
1: Okay. Well, I mean, no offense. I'm not making fun of him. I'm just saying.
3: Yeah. But as a child, when you see somebody without a thumb, you get a little freaked out.
1: Try to do something without your thumb. Try to pick up something. You know, I mean, I can type and stuff like that, but anything, the shampoo bottle, you know, the body lotion, whatever, body wash bottle, picking it up, it's like, holy crap.
5: Now, do you know what happened?
1: It's a stupid thing.
3: This
1: is the only thing I can think of.
5: Okay.
1: If you have ever had a pool and you have the skimmer, the net at the end of the long pole, which then gets doubly long.
5: Yeah.
1: So we have a 24-foot pool.
5: Okay.
1: I can almost reach the other side with it. The problem is, if you're scooping out leaves and junk, when you go to pull it out of the water, it's heavy.
7: Especially when it's long.
1: Yeah,
7: it's so far
1: and the pole is bending.
7: Yeah.
1: And when I did it, I my thumb went under it, and my thumb bent with it. It was stupid, whatever. But I didn't realize I had hurt it until like an hour later when, holy crap, it was throbbing like crazy. Anyway, point is, acknowledging, I guess, how important the freaking thumb is. You don't realize, right? You don't realize how much you use the whatever finger until you get a paper cut across the top of it. You know what I mean? Little things like that where you're like, I can't do anything. Yeah. I can't do anything. Like, and then I thought, what would be worse? No thumb or no big toe? And I said,
5: well, no big toe helps you balance.
1: I'll take no big toe. I'll take no big toe over no thumb.
7: I don't know. Think about climbing over rocks without that. I think that's going to make it more tough for you.
1: I'm sure it is. But
2: they do amazing things with prosthetics these days.
1: No, I don't. I don't need one.
2: I'm just saying. No, you don't need one.
1: I could get a fake toe.
2: If you had to choose between the thumb,
1: and
2: the toe, you might be able to get an amazing toe prosthetic.
1: Yeah, I would. I would sign up for the toe prosthetic. Absolutely, 100%. You know, these are the little things that you deal with in life, and you just kind of go, holy crap, I never realized.
7: I didn't realize, like, breathing, coughing, sneezing with a broken collarbone is impossible.
1: Yeah.
7: Like, I didn't realize that every time I took a breath.
1: Yeah. Yep.
7: And you can't do anything about it. So it just grinds.
1: Crack a rib, same thing.
5: Oh.
1: You take a deep breath, and that you know what I mean?
7: Don't laugh.
1: Or you cough or laugh. Do you remember when remember that?
7: Oh,
1: after we fell?
7: Yep.
1: We fell together.
7: Yeah, we did.
1: Snowstorms.
7: Glad there's no video.
1: And that took months, but little things like that, you're like, holy that sucks, you know? It's like getting a canker sore.
7: and you bite your cheek once, you're going to bite your cheek over and over and over again.
1: It's like it inflames, and then it's got that little flappy flesh that you bit.
7: The worst.
1: Forget about it. Forget about it. Little injuries. Sometimes they're the biggest pain in the ass. Not a big deal, just a pain in the ass, that's all. I'm not trying to make it a big deal. I'm just saying, pain in the ass. No thumb. Left thumb. Right thumb, perfectly fine. I'll thumb the hell out of you.
5: What? Well,
1: I will thumb the hell out of you with the right.
7: Don't put your thumb up like that. Say, don't do that.
1: I will thumb the hell out of you.
7: Put his thumb away.
1: But you're getting nothing from the left thumb today. I just want you to know.
5: But the other one will make up for it.
1: Yeah. If you got a thumb coming to you, it's coming from the right. The left is out. It's on IRL, whatever it's called. Anyway. So
7: on IR?
1: Yeah. Any of the mic buttons that are on my left and the slider, if there's a problem with that, it's because I'm thumbless. All right? Wow. There you go.
7: Don't use your thumbs to do any of those things.
5: The best thing you can do is just like not use it, or like sometimes they say if you break a finger, they sometimes tape it to the other finger.
3: The buddy finger or buddy toe.
1: I thought about a splint, but no, it's not that. It's obviously a sprain, and I thought about wrapping it in an ace bandage, but that would just seem like too much of a pain in the ass. I don't want to make a mountain out of a molehill. It's just just going to rough it. Just kind of leave it hanging out there, Scotty, like this. It's never going to, I don't want to tuck it in. Just going to leave it like that.
5: It's got a weird white look at the end.
1: Probably because there's no blood going to it.
5: Yeah.
1: I have no idea.
5: Keep an eye on that.
1: Could be my Raynaud's, you know. Misery. Misery is my company sometimes. Y'all know it. Y'all have stuff like that, you know. Little things like that that just get in you and just,
5: I think last year was the last time I could turn my head.
7: Yeah, you've been going through it.
1: Here's a text that says, I always laugh my ass off when you talk about you and Kayla falling on the ice in the parking lot. Let me tell you something.
3: He was not laughing.
7: It was not funny.
1: I was destroyed. I did the show going,
5: How do you not own this place?
1: I don't know.
7: It was, yeah, that was not.
1: That was bad. That was bad. I was like, that really sucked.
5: Yeah.
7: Yep.
1: You know, but it is kind of funny.
7: Oh, it's funny now. It wasn't funny when I couldn't get up. Oh, and I was just like a baby deer on ice. Can't even move. Everything hurts.
1: It was a hill. It was icy. It was raining. Wind was blowing. And I slipped and I landed on my head and my back. And I laid there. And the biggest insult to injury. This is for you. This is for the person that texted this. I'm lying on my back.
7: Vulnerable.
1: Can't breathe. Okay. Wind is totally knocked out of me. I know it's going to come back, but I'm in that thing. And the wind is blowing water off the top of the mill building. And it is dropping 70 feet onto my face. Like the giant F you to you. Like God's just going, how you like them apples? Yeah. And I'm like, I'm there. I can't move on the
5: can't move.
1: Miserable moment.
5: Here I am.
7: Anyway. Yeah, that was not fun.
1: You know what I am? I'm a survivor.
7: That's right.
1: I got up and I went to work and I did the job. I should have got a Pat McMullen Award. All right.
0: This. We'll be right back.
1: Hey, I'm not ready. Whoa. I'm not ready.
7: Whoa.
1: I wasn't
7: gun.
1: Ready.
7: Pat McMullen Award.
1: Just telling you right now, I'm very excited.
7: Need an award.
1: To hear the Kelly number. Like, because he's worse than Laura, I think, of the sports betting he's done when he has checked his DraftKings history. I have a number in my head of how much he has spent. And I want you to have a number in your head. Everybody can write their guesses down
2: since
1: here.
2: Since January 2020.
1: Okay. You could text in your guesses as to how much Kelly has dropped on DraftKings.
3: Yeah, because I know how much I'm at, so I got to...
1: I see you as being more conservative, but we'll see. We'll find out. I'm very excited for this next.
0: We'll be right back before your abandonment issues kick in.
5: Where are you going?
0: No, I promise.
5: No.
0: Be right back. 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
2: 703, cooler, less humid, clouds giving way to sun, high of 65. An arrest has been made in connection with a stabbing in Manchester earlier this week. It is alleged that 22-year-old Antonio Cahigas attacked 25-year-old Christopher Marcoux. The victim was found outside of a South Willow Street gas station Monday. Marcoux was rushed to a nearby for treatment, but could not be saved. Cahigas is charged with murder and is expected to be in court today.
3: Your computer is playing a sound cut already. There's something playing in the background, just so you know.
2: Okay.
3: All right.
2: I think we're good now.

0: in Oklahoma City. And the Vegas Golden Knights take game one of the NHL's Western Conference Finals with a 4-2 win in Denver last night. I'm Kelly Brown, Morning Buzz News.
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3: Traffic. 495 southbound, you're slow from Route 28 to 93. 95 southbound on the brakes, Walnut Street down to 93. Route 1, slow through Peabody from 95 to the Jug Candle Lights and through Saugus Main Street to Route 99. Route 3 on the brakes there from 495 down to Treble Cove Road. 93 southbound, traffic starts at River Road, slow to Concord Street, and then more traffic from Spot Pond down to the Zakum Bridge. No problems on the Spalding Turnpike. No issues on 101 through Manchester. You're looking good. Let's see. 495, everything else, yeah, you're moving okay. That's the latest on the Morning Buzz Traffic Desk.
0: And less humid today. Clouds giving way to sun. Temperatures in the mid-60s.
4: He said cooler, the first word. I didn't get to the mic slider in time because I'm thumbless. Again, I just wanted to say that. Own it, my fault. Coming up, we're going to get the word from Kelly Brown. Also, we got the mother trucking giveaway, Foss Motors, that we're getting excited about. A vehicle's incredible. And you can win it. All right. Ram 1500 DC 650. And it can be yours. Okay, so that's going to be coming up. Also, we got Roadkill's Pick One Game. Big show tonight at the Hampton Beach Casino Ballroom, my friends. If you'd like to go to see Tom Kiefer of Cinderella, and I've seen him, and I seen him do solo stuff, and I saw them as Cinderella, and it's just as good. He sounds unbelievable, and, you know, I missed the boat on Cinderella when they came out. I dismissed them as just another hair band, way better than that. They are a southern boogie-woogie rock band, it feels like sometimes, and energetic and great show. He's got a great voice. Anyway, that show's tonight. Tickets are still available at the door. If you would like to go, we have a few pairs of tickets left. You can email Laura right now, laura@morningbuzz.com. Give her your name, your address, your phone number, and your birthday, okay?
0: So there you go. Okay.
5: All right.
4: All right, so I just want to say at the outset, I have written down a number, okay? Now, this is just to give you a backstory if you're just tuning in on this Thursday morning. I don't know, a couple weeks ago, Laura came in and was talking about how over the weekend, she realized, her and her friends had realized that you can go to the DraftKings app. I am not on DraftKings, all right? I'm not a betting guy, okay?
0: Tyler is though, right?
4: Tyler does. Yep. Reasonably, though. He's mm-hmm. very responsible about it, that, you know, that I know of, yeah, you know. nobody's drawn him to his house to snap his legs because he owed him money yet. I don't know, you know. But anyway, Laura discovered that on the app, you can go and look at how much you've spent, which, I'm going to be honest with you, I don't want that for anything I do often. I don't want to know mm-hmm. what I've spent on camera gear and camera things and stuff, okay?
5: I'm with you.
0: But that's not on camera stuff, but drum stuff. Oh, no.
4: But that's an investment, okay? I can make money back if I sell pictures, whatever. If I do whatever, that's not why I do it. But I'm saying there's a tax write-off there if I want to, right? So if Scotty plays in a band and he gets paid to play in a band, you realize you can write your drum stuff off.
3: Yeah, so if you got the New Hampshire lottery, like, emailed yesterday, my name was on there because I won $3,000.
4: Yeah.
3: Wicked excited.
4: Yeah.
3: So then...
4: I don't want to break the spell, but whatever's going on with you is let it keep happening.
0: Yeah, no shit.
4: Because you are on a roll.
3: So that $3,000, though, what you do is you have that as winnings. You have to... You can, like, save, like, lottery tickets and stuff. You're losing ones, so mm-hmm. it kind of balances out.
4: Yeah.
3: Win-loss.
4: Right. You always do that, yeah. I don't have a loss column with the photograph stuff. But the point is... That number, no matter what it is that you do that you spend money on, can be sobering. I don't want to know what I spend at Walmart every year. No. First year we got the house,
5: I'm at Walmart every day. Mm-hmm. I don't want to know what I spent that year.

0: Here?
1: Nope.
0: You kidding me? So Kelly has the Laura told him about that, and then he looked at it and he was shocked at the number, and he said, "That ain't right."
1: He said, "Come on, there's no way."
0: Yeah, right.
1: I said my number would be, "There's no way it's going to be more than like $2,500 since 2020."
0: Okay,
1: no way.
0: So and so he said, "I got to go figure this out." So I gave him some time to work on it and come back and sort of at least give us a number.
1: Yes.
2: So this is how much he spent.
0: Yes.
1: On DraftKings.
0: Right.
2: Okay. And so, that doesn't include what he won. Just
0: no.
2: How much money he put in.
0: All right. Get ready. Okay. Here we go.
3: Gambling is a very serious business.
4: That's the essence of gambling. You risk something.
5: Cards are not my bag, baby.
6: Let's hit the tables.
0: Well, I wrote out a number. Tonight. And I'm very nervous that I'm going too easy. I'm coming in light. And I'm not coming in light, but I got a feeling it might be light for Kelly Brown.
1: I did a quick Google after Laura looked. I'm like, and there were some people that had some questions about the way DraftKings calculates their overall number for the transaction history. So I'm like, well, I'm going to check it. The only way to check it is to go to my bank account and see how much I have actually deposited into DraftKings.
0: Okay, so
7: because they offer like bonus bets, like they give you a free. So when if you lose that $5 bonus bet, does that go into
1: is
7: your
1: that
7: losses?
1: A loss, or
7: I wonder that too.
0: So you,
1: I did. I went back and looked at my for the last 3 years, and then I had to go to the statements to look at the previous 3 years. So I tabulated everything up.
0: Yeah. So this is all legal stuff. Yeah. So what you did is, you did a deep dive.
1: Yeah.
0: Yep. You know what you did, Scotty? He drilled down on it. Yeah. He put it a pin in
1: did
0: it.
1: Did you
0: circle back?
1: Was this an emotional ride?
8: A little bit.
0: Were you scared?
8: See, that's what I mean.
0: Were you scared?
2: I'm scared.
8: Were you scared?
1: I looked at the beginning of 2020-21 and I go, oh. I go, I made another deposit in the same month. Why? What's going on?
7: Yeah, two deposits in one month.
1: Well, I'm like,
0: Now, mind you,
1: I would do deposits of usually $200 because I wouldn't do 50. That's going to, why bother? Let's just put $200
7: in. That's all I put in is 50.
0: Now, also, my impression of you, and I believe I know this to be true. I don't think that you hide anything. Kelly is not a big gambler. He is a frequent gambler.
1: Yes.
0: Okay? There's a big difference. Mm-hmm. He's not throwing down big money. He does it in little chunks. He bet like $50 on the Patriots to win the Super Bowl or 25, and he won that first year.
1: Oh, I won multiple Super Bowl props. When Aaron A-Train went to Vegas, I'd give him money for different props. And just about every year in the Patriots were in their heyday, and even before they were in the heyday, I hit the 96 when they went to the Super Bowl under Parcells. Mm-hmm. I hit a $25 bet in 2001 when they won the 2002 Super Bowl.
0: A-Train, by the way, the fabulous Aaron LaPierre. One of the greatest gamblers of all time.
1: So even when they weren't favorites, but certainly when they became favorites, I was doing a prop on them once a year to win the Super Bowl.
0: All
1: so when I did all my research, I found my DraftKings number. They were right on target. They were exactly what I deposited. They knew exactly.
0: Really?
1: $4,400.
7: Wow. I'm so close.
0: I had 9,231.
7: I had 4,625.
0: Wow.
8: I had $4,200.
0: Wow. Yours was, what was yours?
7: 4,625. Oh, how much did I deposit is like
1: 500-ish or something
0: higher?
1: Like that.
0: I thought it was higher than that.
7: My deposits?
1: No,
7: way low.
0: Okay.
1: You were well under $1,000. So you were like 500 or something like that. Yeah. I thought.
0: Oh, I grossly, what did you have him at, Kay?
2: I was going off. I'm sort of confused by the calculations, but I didn't even really have a number. I was guessing much more than mine. And
0: well, Kelly has provided like he needed, like this is some sort of legal proceeding.
2: I don't understand what this is.
8: This right here?
0: I got a printout.
8: I don't know what this is.
0: I got a printout.
1: This is my whole gambling history since 1996, how I've done on the left column. And then I, have helped run some pools and gotten into pools.
2: That's where you made money.
1: And that's where if you win the, somebody wins a pool, they'll tip out the commissioner of the pool.
0: Yeah.
1: I am the commissioner of a fair number of pools.
0: Mm-hmm.
1: and or somebody goes to the track and I went to the track to place the bets, they win, say, $400, they'll tip me out like $40.
6: So he's got all the lists of 1996 to 2026. Think about that. He's got the gaming, all that stuff. He's written it, all right? I'm not going to show it to you. I'm just going to, this is real. And he's a very small writer. He writes, like, per line, he, like, usually fits two things in it. I'm going to try and read what this says over here on the right, this paragraph that you wrote.
1: Okay.
6: Because I can't, I'm not going to make it, because he writes and so damn small.
7: I'm now kind of with Kayla, because I just checked. You only put in $4,000 in your lifetime.
1: Oh, no. That's my losses. $4,400 is my losses.
7: See, that's your losses.
2: That makes no sense.
1: Since 2020.
2: Oh, okay. That's not what we're talking about.
1: I think well, no, that's your over under. I think I put in $117,000.
6: Yeah.
1: Into DraftKings.
2: wait, that makes so much sense.
1: I guess I undercut.
7: Wait, I won.
6: Yeah.
1: And I lost. I only won $4,000 less than that,
6: right.
1: Approximately.
6: Okay. You know,
1: so that's my.
2: That's the number I was expecting.
1: Yeah.
6: Okay. All right. I was wondering how much you spent and put into it. That's what I was wondering too. That's why I was kind of like
1: $117,000.
6: I wasn't gonna. Okay. Wow. I grossly was off the mark. Let me see some of the text guesses. That's closer.
7: Throw up.
6: 87,000.
8: I am so stealing what Laura just said. I feel like I'm going to be sick.
6: Gene
1: Bean.
6: I
1: won $113,000.
6: Gene Bean said 95K.
1: You're right.
6: So she's right up there. Let me see. All of the guesses are 23,000. Fireman Steve, 23,146. Laura, 9,000. Kayla H. said 78K to 83K. And somebody wrote 69.696 for you there.
2: Because I was like, how did I've put in $3,000? How have you only put in $4,000? That didn't make any sense.
6: Yeah, that didn't make sense.
1: But what's important is whether you're winning or losing. And the bottom line is I've lost $4,400 to draft.
6: To Kelly's point is,
1: now, yes, I'm gambling a lot.
6: But he's also,
2: I get that.
6: The money he won, he's putting back into it, right? Is that what you do? You put the money that you won back into it?
2: I don't know.
1: I have an account. I bet I've lost $4,400 over the previous five and a half years.
7: Have you ever withdrawn any money?
1: No.
6: Oh,
2: yes. I just play with the money. What I mean is what I play.
6: So you're not taking money from your bank account, right? Yeah, right?
1: Well, no, I was.
7: He was.
1: Okay. Certainly I was.
7: Okay. I was.
6: This is why I'm scared.
8: No, I'm so confused.
1: $4,400 from my bank account to DraftKings since January of 2020.
6: Okay. All right.
1: That is a fact.
6: That's an acceptable loss for that kind of playing.
1: Well, I don't know if it's an acceptable loss. I have, since I found out that number, I've maybe gone a little less. But the thing is, I haven't made a deposit since December of 2024. So I've gone a year and a half without making any deposit to DraftKings. And right now in my bank, I'm about up $650.
6: Which is what I'm saying, is that you go without, you're not like throwing money at it all the time.
1: But I was for four consecutive years.
6: Okay, all right.
1: You know,
7: now he's learning.
1: About $1,000 a year.
6: Okay. Remember, if you have a problem gambling, call 1-800-GAMBLERS or whatever the number is. I don't know what it is. You look it up. You got Google.
7: So do you think to yourself,
6: terrifying, man,
7: with $117,000, what could I have done?
6: You can't do that.
1: You don't think of 117. I won 113. So my net loss is $4,400.
7: Yeah.
1: I had a lot of fun with that.
6: Yeah.
1: With all that money.
6: I'm with you.
1: I'm only down $4,400. Now, you'd say only down, but you look at my other numbers. I run some pools. I pay for my gambling with my pools and other stuff.
6: Every one of us can sit here and say, if I didn't spend this, I would have that. Every one of us. But look, it's what he does. He enjoys it. It's like with me in photography. I don't know what my number is in photography. Scotty doesn't know what his is in drums. You don't know what yours is in all the things that you do, like you go camping and all that stuff because you love it.
7: Yeah.
6: And you don't want to give that up. I get it. It's not like he's not losing money. He's not going into debt. He's, you know.
8: But that is it.
6: But you can always
8: say,
6: what if I had this money?
8: Okay. And I don't know a lot about this. That's just a big number to
6: me. It is a big number.
8: That I'd want to do something with it. And he's having fun. We're not in the same boat about that. I'd be like, wow, I could do this at the house.
6: Yeah, me either. Yeah, me either. But the point is, you know, there's always going to be a number that you're going to look at it and go, holy crap, I spent that much. Oh, if I still had that now, I could do this. And I don't know if that's helpful. Guy hasn't put any money in it for over a year and a half. You know, I think you're...
1: Now, this is my magic Stein. This is my great-grandfather Stein.
6: Okay, now it's getting weird. Okay, all right. Hold it in George front of the camera so Rupert, people can see it.
1: George Rupert Davison. And I have some lucky slips that I've had in here. First of all, this is a Kentucky Derby glass from 1973.
6: This is like show and tell. Listed
1: it is. On there. It's my lucky Kentucky Derby.
6: It is about it's about a foot tall stein. Looks like it's silver, maybe a little bit.
1: This is the slip of paper. I think it was Ray brought down to the track to place my my trifecta bet in 2007. Won $2,200. So this is a lucky. So I stick it in my lucky stein. What else do we have in here?
8: What else is in there? Like your first condom wrapper?
6: Kayleigh's got a lucky stein.
2: My lucky stein, guys.
6: Oh, my God.
2: Check out my lucky stein.
6: I've got a lucky
2: stein. Check out my stein.
1: Cappy Carl, Leroy's Horse and Sports Palace. This bet was placed in Vegas.
6: Yeah.
1: I believe on the Pats to make the Super Bowl back in 1996. Bill Parcells. Sure, they $1,300 right there. Bam, it goes into my lucky stein.
7: Oh, you're winning. Thanks. You're not going to put
1: Super Bowl win, $1,225. My buddy Aaron A-Train would go down to Vegas. I have his special Vegas slips. I also have Cappy.
6: He's pulling up one sheet after another.
1: Lucky enough. Remember the old football cards?
6: He's still reaching in if there's more.
1: I got a lucky one. I won one right there.
6: Yeah, this is him.
1: I was lucky enough to go to Monte Carlo. When I was married, my ex-wife worked in travel.
6: This is the rationalization part of the program.
7: This is hilarious.
1: I went to one of those high and foofy casinos in Monte Carlo. Carl had written down some lucky numbers. 3, 7, 11, 22, 9, 18.
8: What is this, lost?
1: I was getting my butt kicked at the roulette table, started using his magic numbers. Bam, won $400.
6: He writes on the back of it what he won.
1: Yeah,
6: smart. And he's kept all of these things in this lucky stein.
1: In my lucky stein.
6: Do you see how Kelly Brown just gets like more interesting? He's like the most interesting man in the world.
2: He's like a savant when it comes to this stuff.
6: 100%.
2: But he can't 100%. Change the batteries in a keyboard. It's like all of the brain power goes to the gambling
8: Looks like
2: and not to the other things.
6: Yeah.
1: This is when A-Train would go to Vegas, I'd give him a bunch of prop bets from me and all my buddies.
6: Yeah.
1: And A-Train to Vegas props. If this gets lost, please give to the big hairy guy in the buffet line. That was Aaron.
6: That's Aaron.
1: Yep.
6: I loved Aaron. Great guy. Still love him, man. He's still with us, you know.
1: And I tipped Aaron $50 for this trip for Aaron to put on a bet of his choice or to go towards tips when giving the Woody Woodpecker or the Pirate's Treasure. That was in the raunchy sex guide.
6: Yeah.
1: At the time. What? So I kept track of everything. That? Every year, every prop bet. Every race, Breeders' Cup, Triple Crown races, keep track of it so you know how you're doing, which is why I was blown away when I saw that I was minus $4,400 over 5 years in DraftKings.
6: Yeah.
8: Wow.
6: Dan, the number one fan, goes, Kelly spoiling another segment because he wasn't listening to the question.
7: Well, it was like 4,000.
1: I put in a lot. There's no doubt I put in a lot. But the bottom line is, how are you doing? Are you up or are you down?
7: Well, in DraftKings, I'm down $811.
6: Here's a text that says, Kretchy, I had my calculations based on Apple gift cards.
7: Apple gift cards, you're down, right?
1: That's a good one.
8: I am down.
1: That's so good.
7: Yeah. I mean, he's down in Apple gift cards.
1: That's a different category. That's not gambling. That's just stupid.
6: Goodness gracious, Kelly. You'd be retired if you had saved that money. But you can say that about anything, and anybody can say that.
1: 170.
8: $117,000.
1: Of course, I'd be in a clinic right now.
6: Yeah.
1: I'm only down $4,400.
6: Right. You got to look at the whole picture. You know. It's true, Scotty.
8: No. I know it is. I'm having a hard time wrapping my head around it.
6: Yeah.
8: Because I look at him as a guy that is, I think we...
6: Frugal.
8: Frugal is the word that we agreed on. Frugal. And I'm seeing where it's maybe being frugal is paying off for him a little bit.
6: It gives him the opportunity to have fun. Maybe he's frugal so that he can have more fun.
8: Yeah.
1: I mean, look at the left column, the gaming I've done since 1996. You throw in the tips, I'm up.
6: I'm up.
1: And that includes the $4,400 I'm down on DraftKings. I got to lower that DraftKings number.
6: Okay.
1: I'm still having fun. Like today is a travel day. I'm going to Maine, so I know there's going to be a baseball game. It's getaway day. There'll be some day games. I'm going to bet on one or two of those games. So as I'm driving up to Portland, I can tune into the game, see how I'm doing.
6: Yeah.
1: Then I'll probably have a three-team parlay tonight, three baseball games, maybe a couple of overs. The ratio there is they'll pay you 6-1 on a three-team parlay, so $10 bet.
8: would pay 60, so I'll keep an eye on that, and I'll probably have something on the NHL game.
6: I don't have
8: and the Knicks game.
6: I don't have the capacity.
2: I told you.
6: I don't have the mental capacity. No, you're right. You're right.
7: I really like the slots.
6: I don't.
8: I don't like the slots.
2: It's just so much easier for me.
6: Pulling a lever.
8: Hey.
6: What do you mean? What do you mean slots like her? That, don't even call her that. I don't know what you mean by that.
2: She's a slot queen. Actually, somebody asked me to go.
7: Have you ever thought of like being one of those like slot queens? And I was like, I kind of have.
6: To be clear, Kelly, a listener texted in a lot. Losing $4,400 over 6 years is only a loss of $2 a day. That's what you. That, and that's your price of playing, okay, right there.
8: When you start breaking it down like that, I go, okay,
6: yeah. It, but the big number scares you, just like it would you.
8: Big number really scares
6: you, just like it would you. You know. Anyway, wow, that is not. I wasn't even in the ballpark.
1: I've included everything, even when the Pats finally won the Super Bowl, their fourth Super Bowl.
6: Fascinating.
1: The big upset over the Seattle Seahawks, a little big upset, the big Malcolm Butler play. Mm. I don't know if you guys remember this, but I had a prop ticket on the Pats, 100 to win 700 to win the Super Bowl.
7: You lost it.
1: I never found the ticket.
6: Yeah.
1: I looked everywhere. We had just moved. Crazy. I looked everywhere.
7: Should
1: for
7: have
1: that
7: been
1: ticket.
7: In that Lucky Stein.
1: Ugh.
6: Here's one of the texts says, I think Kelly might have a little bit of autism in that. We all do. I think we all have. Or all of us on the show, I think, are on the spectrum to some level.
8: Absolutely.
6: Because we all got stuff. Everybody's got stuff. Everybody got stuff. Okay? Cool to be on the spectrum.
1: And you got to trust your buddies. You know, like Pizza Scotty, the year was 2007, and we had a buddy in Vegas. Scotty had a run into a little dry spell, lost $400. So he's down $400. And he tells me, I want to put it all on the Patriots to cover the spread against the Giants in the Super Bowl.
6: Yeah.
1: And I said, Scott, but then I can't talk him out of it because what if it happens and I talked him out of break it even?
6: Yeah.
1: But I was fronting his money for a little bit.
6: Yeah, right.
1: So, of course, we all know what happened.
6: Mm-hmm.
1: Pat's lost.
6: Yeah.
1: I walk in the next week to get my check. I walk by Scotty. I look at him. He looks at me. He goes, I can pay you in installments.
6: Still waiting.
1: Took me 3 months to get that money. I got it back. Took me 3 months.
6: There's so much work involved in everything you just talked about. It doesn't sound fun. Not even remotely fun. Driving down the road, I'm not relaxing because I'm thinking about spreads and this and that. I don't find that relaxing.
8: If I run into somebody, does he owe me money?
6: Yeah. $4,400. Not bad compared to camera accessories and drum kits and camping trips.
8: No, I'm
6: not saying it does.
8: When Greg turned around and put it into $2 a day, I went, okay. Yeah. Before when we shot that number out,
6: I love that you put so much work into breaking down the answer for us.
2: It's the most thorough he ever is.
6: He definitely is on the spectrum about that kind of stuff. Very, very specific, tactical. Absolutely.
1: I have this year's numbers up to May 10th. I can give you the numbers after May 10th if you want later on.
6: Yeah, we're late. We gotta go. All right. Anyway, so there it is. There's the explanation.
8: Get ready to hear a bunch of scores that are wrong.
6: Yeah.
9: We're coming right back. 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
1: With Kelly.
2: Good morning. It's 7:36. Red Sox sweep the Royals. Sports in just a minute. An aircraft carrier strike group has arrived in the Caribbean amid tensions between the U.S. and Cuba. U.S. Southern Command announced Wednesday the carrier USS Nimitz had entered the region. It comes as the Justice Department has charged former Cuban President Raul Castro with murder over a 1996 incident where Cuban fighter jets shot down two planes operated by a group of Miami-based Cuban exiles, killing four. An arrest has been made in connection with a stabbing in Manchester earlier this week. It's alleged that 22-year-old Antonio Cahigas attacked 25-year-old Christopher Marcou. Cahigas charged with murder, expected to be in court today. An investigation is underway following the discovery of human remains at the Portsmouth Naval Shipyard. The remains were taken to the Maine Chief Medical Examiner's Office in Augusta for identification and an autopsy. A Bedford strip club is facing a lawsuit from several notable models over the use of their pictures to promote the club. A dozen women, including former Baywatch actress Carmen Electra, are taking Millennium Cabaret to court. The models say the strip club used images of them to promote the business without their consent and say such usage could have misled customers to think they were going to get to see Electra or other women. The owner of the club is hoping to get the lawsuit tossed. Cooler, very comfortable today, mid-60s. It is Morning Buzz Sports Time. Hey! Sox sweep the Royals. 4-3 win last night. Had they won 5-3, Greg, I would have hit the three-team parlay. But oh well. Jared Durant stayed hot after going 2-for-5 with a two-run home run. Sox have won 3 in a row. They were off today before beginning a series with the Minnesota Twins tomorrow night at Fenway Park. Thunder respond in a big way. Shai Gilgeous-Alexander, 30 points to push his squad past the Spurs, 122-113 in Oklahoma City to even the NBA's Western Conference Finals at a game apiece. Tonight, the Cavs will try to even their series after the Knicks' big come-from-behind win in Game 1. Conference Finals underway in the Stanley Cup playoffs. Vegas Golden Knights open up with an upset 4-2 road win over the Avalanche in Denver last night. Eastern Conference Finals will begin tonight in Raleigh as the Hurricanes host the Canadiens. Aaron Rodgers set to retire after this NFL season. The Steelers quarterback told reporters Wednesday this year will be his last. He has, of course, flirted with retirement the past few off seasons. For Morning Buzz Sports, I'm Kelly Brown.
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5: Everything's moving fine on the Spalding Turnpike. 101 looking good through Manchester. You're moving fine. 495 southbound, your normal traffic from Route 28 down to 93. 93 southbound, slow through the Andover stretch. More traffic from Spot Pond down to the Zakim Bridge. Route 1 still on the brakes through Peabody from Winona and Forest Street to the Linfield Tunnel and through Saugus from Linfield's Parkway to Route 99. Route 3, stop and go delays, 495 to Treble Cove Road. 95 southbound traffic starts at Salem Street, slow down to 93. That's the latest from the Morning Buzz Traffic Desk.
2: Less humid today. Clouds giving way to sun, high of 65.
6: A lot of responses, Kelly. A lot of people found it kind of fascinating. Here's one guy right here. 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
7: Could you just imagine, just close your eyes and think about this for a minute. Could you imagine if Kelly Brown took all that effort and put it into the friggin' news? We would be the most informed group of people that listen to this station. It would be amazing. I'd probably be into politics. If he just took that focus out of gambling and put it towards his job.
6: Let me just say, Kelly's the what's up guy. Okay, yeah, don't put right. The world news on him. Okay, he's, he's the what's up guy.
2: And I am so.
6: Nobody's better at what's up than him.
2: No.
6: He crushes the what's up. And really, do you want to be that informed? Because all you're going to do is stress out. You know, Kelly's giving you a break from it. Right, Kelly?
2: That's right. Thank you. And the gambling helps me deal with the stress of the job.
6: Let me just say, during the break, we went to commercial, and Laura got up and left the room, and Kayla got up and left, and Kelly got up and left, and Scotty was sitting there. I think he had the flop sweats.
1: Yeah.
6: Just from hearing the segment, Scotty was, like, visibly shook by it.
1: Yep. No, but you, like I've said, like 10 times now.
6: Yeah.
1: $2 a day. I spent that on a blueberry muffin today.
8: Yeah. And you got involved last week with Gina Carano.
1: I did.
8: You gave me $5 for the old DraftKings.
6: Oh, once you're in, you're in.
8: $5 together. Yep.
6: So Kelly, since the inception of DraftKings, I guess has spent like 100 something, right? 100 what? Was it?
8: I've gambled 117,000 and won about 113,000. Net loss $4,400.
6: All legal.
5: Wait, okay. Can I say one more thing? It's somebody pointed out, he said he spent $117,000 on DraftKings. Think about how much you spent total in all of your gambling.
6: Of your life.
8: It's right on my sheet.
6: He knows.
5: How much was the total?
6: You don't say it.
8: Well, I'm up $6,000 in the last 30 years.
5: I don't want to know, but what you're up. I want to know the total. Like, was it $300,000?
6: I know, but I don't know if I wanted to say it.
8: I can't keep how much I bet.
5: That's...
8: All that matters is whether you win or you lose.
6: Yeah. Here's something to think about. Listen to this. Guy goes, let me see here. When you collectively add totals, it's insane. This guy, I paid upwards of $12,000 to have a cell phone for the last 10 years. Think about that.
5: I know that.
6: Yeah, right?
8: You need a cell phone because you can't bet on DraftKings.
6: Right. Collectively, right? No matter what it is you do, whether it's for entertainment purposes or just, you know, something you like to do, a hobby, you know, whatever. Somebody was asking about camera stuff. When you collectively take it as a number, it's going to be big. It's going to go, oh my God, I could have spent that money on something really. But if it gave you years of enjoyment, you're living life.
1: And
6: Kelly does not have a gambling problem. He's not in the hole. He's not, you know.
1: I'm up. But this is his thing.
6: This is his enjoyment. Exactly.
1: This is his enjoyment. So the big number scared me, but this is what he does.
6: Yep. Okay. All right. Anyway, well, thank you for sharing that. It's eye opening. Sure. I don't have it in me to gamble. You know, I just don't have it in me. But hey, a lot of people do it. A lot of people are loving it, having fun with it. You just got to be careful. And Kelly is
8: moderation.
6: Careful. It's all about moderation.
8: Never chase.
6: He's very good about it.
8: Take your medicine, people.
6: Okay. no, he's very serious about it. He takes it very seriously. He doesn't mess around, you know? Don't ever question his... He's the what's up guy. Okay, guy? And thank you, by the way, to TalkBack sponsor Newburyport Bank. 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

0: Guess what day it is? Guess what day it is?
1: Today.
2: I was going to say Wednesday. Thumbs. Man, I got no thumb. I played the wrong thing. I got no thumb. I'm thumbless. This is what it is. Good morning, everybody. That was an interesting segment.
3: Yes, it was. I feel better.
2: Cretchy, I just found out, I just discovered, now people are going back and looking at their history of spending on a certain thing. I've spent $1,350 just on hair appointments.
4: Over how many years?
2: Doesn't say. Yeah, don't feel bad, Kelly. I love cats. I spent $26,000. You say cats, I think you mean cars. Because next sentence says, I spent $26,000 on a car in Japan, sight unseen, had it shipped to the U.S. I kept thinking,
3: Japanese cat.
2: I don't get the cats. And the car, obviously, it was one of those things. $4,400, not bad compared to camera accessories and drum kits.
3: Nope.
2: Yep. I'm not arguing.
5: And camping. I'm not arguing.
2: I wouldn't trade it for the world because of what that gives me, what I get from that is worth it, you know? So anyway, it is a sobering thing. If you, whatever it is you love, calculate how much you've spent over the time of year. And then
5: No, I don't want to do that now.
2: I'm just saying if you're doing it at home, text me. Just text me what it is and the number. Because it's all about perspective. Mm-hmm. Like Scotty's perspective was, oh my God, that's a half a house, down payment on a house.
3: Yeah.
2: But spent over a long period of time and the enjoyment you get on it, I fully
3: gotcha.
6: But, you know, I've been better the last couple of years because I'm winning more. I'm still gambling the same. The last couple of months, since I saw that number, I have gone a little less.
2: Yeah.
6: So sometimes you got to look to make sure
2: you're doing
6: not
2: okay.
6: Wasting money.
2: Right. I get you. All right. So much I don't want to know. You know what? Sometimes information is a burden, really.
3: Yes.
2: Too much information is a burden. And when people try to, like, bust out the Google and tell me something and explain me, like, something I didn't ask to have explained to me, that's what I feel like. I don't need to know that. It's information overload. I'm out. Well, the bridge is constructed with tungsten steel. I don't care.
6: Sometimes that's pretty interesting.
2: No, I'm not saying it's not.
3: And you got to remember, there's a generation that is... That
2: no, I know. It's what they do.
3: No, you're wrong. Nope. Look it up. Bang. No, he told you.
2: That's fine. in I'm right, you're wrong type of situation. I get that. That's how you settle it. But I don't need to know everything. I proved that yesterday. The embarrassing friggin' thing we did on Facebook Live. I thought about that on the way home. God, that was embarrassing.
3: I don't think it was. It just tells you what your brain takes in. The fact that you, as a child, sat there, watched a TV show, watched the opening credits and the closing credits, and you knew everybody was.
2: You think that if you missed it, it's on the Buzz Facebook page, yesterday's Buzz Facebook Live. Thing. We do it like a 5-6 minute segment, and I don't know how it came up, but Scotty asked me, I mentioned a couple of TV shows, and he asked me a question about one of them. What were the names of the band people in the Partridge Family?
3: Yeah. And then we did that. We did Brady Bunch. Mm-hmm. We did MASH. Welcome Back Cotter. We went, I think Gilligan's Island. And maybe one of the way. And
2: he asked me all of the character names. And then I told him the character names and the actor who played them. I'm horrified.
3: Any questions?
5: It was a lot.
2: I'm legitimately horrified, Kay, that I said, like, Ron Palillo played Horshack in Welcome Back, Cotter. You know what I mean?
5: Yeah, all of those words, I don't understand any of them.
2: Yeah.
5: Erica had no clue.
2: Yeah, it's embarrassing that I just reeled them off like it was nothing. Thurston Howell was Jim Backus. Natalie Schaefer played Mrs. Howell. I mean, you know, I knew all of them. And I just started laughing to the point where I was crying.
6: I think I could have got some of those on multiple choice, but never naming them like that.
2: Yeah.
6: Nuts.
2: It was unintentional. He just started drilling me, so I just kept throwing the answers back at him. A lot of people don't know there were two drummers in the Partridge Family. One of them was Jeremy Jeb Walks, and the other one's first name was Chris. He was the blonde kid. I can't remember, but the kid's name on the show was Chris. But Jeremy Jeb Walks was in there the first couple of years. And then, I don't know, he probably went to school or something, did something with his life.
3: Yeah.
2: You know, I don't know. I don't know how I, you know, whatever. The only name that I struggled with in all of it was in Welcome Back, Carter, the guy who played Freddie Boom Boom Washington. I believe his name, first name was Lawrence, L-A-U-R-E-N-C-E, but I can't remember his last name. And I could be wrong on that. It'd be one out of all of that. Pathetic. I mean, it's
3: were you tired when you got home? Like, was your brain sore?
2: I beat myself up on a ride home.
3: Was it like, no, I'm fine.
2: I didn't feel like a champion. Let me just say that.
3: I was not trying to make you.
2: I just found it
3: really funny that you're like,
2: I know that.
3: Wow. Like, I couldn't tell you what their real names were. I'd have to take a second and think about everybody that was on those shows.
2: It was a realization of the ridiculous stuff that I have in my mind that serves no purpose whatsoever. Zero. Zero. Okay? The Toy Store and the Brady Bunch. Driscoll's. Driscoll's Toy Store. Peter rescued the little kid that was falling. Well, he saved the little girl when the shelf fell over.
3: What's the name of the dog from Brady Bunch?
2: Tiger.
5: Well, that one's easy.
2: He wrecked the card house. Dude, he wrecked the card house.
5: You don't remember Tiger?
2: They were building the card house, and whoever won got to go to the store with the green stamps or whatever and get the TV or something for the living room, something like that.
3: Well, the boys wanted something, and the girls wanted something else.
2: Yes. Yeah. So, anyway.
3: Can you name all the members of the Monkees?
2: Yeah. Mickey Dolenz, Davy Jones, Mike Nesmith, and Peter Tork.
3: No, don't do this. It's torture. It's torture for me. It actually hurts.
2: Okay, anyway.
3: Now, where do you think you tail off? Like, could you name everybody from the Love Boat? Or do you think that would... No, you...
2: Fred Grandy played Gopher. Colonel Steubing was Merrill something. Lauren Twees played Julie.
3: Okay.
2: Isaac was played by Grandy. No, that was Fred Grandy. I can't remember Isaac's name, but he was the coolest of the show.
3: No, I didn't know. Like,
6: was he the bartender, Washington?
2: Yeah.
6: Was it Washington? Was his last name? Or was it just Isaac?
2: Isaac was his name on the boat. I can't remember his character name. And the doc, I knew, but I don't know.
3: Okay.
2: Yeah, so there are some shows where I tail off.
3: Okay.
2: You know, so anyway, let's stop while I'm ahead, shall we? Coming up, we have Roadkill's Pick One Game. God, it's awful.
3: No, it isn't. I think it's hilarious.
2: Oh, God. Lawrence Hilton Jacobson. See, I was right on the Lawrence part. Give me half credit on that. Roadkill's Pick One Game. All right? We got some tickets. We got some big shows coming too. Smashing Pumpkins just announced a tour. Yeah. We got some Win Before You Can Buy tickets to the TD Garden. That's going to be on October 2nd. You can win some tickets coming up. You want to go see the Pumpkins at the Garden? Also got the NHRA Nationals coming to New England Dragway on June 6th. So we'll give you a couple of options there. Roadkill's going to play two songs for each of us on the show. You got to guess 2 out of 3 which one that particular person will like better. Okay? Which is not easy sometimes. Because sometimes he's throwing the heater. Ricky, give him the heater. Yeah, Major League. Anyway, all of that is coming up next.
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5: More comfortable today, mid-60s. Clouds giving way to sunshine. President Trump says he's in no hurry when it comes to the situation in Iran, where combat operations remain in a state of ceasefire. Speaking to reporters yesterday, Trump noted that there's a lot of anger in Iran right now because, as he put it, people are living so poorly. Trump's latest comments come as an aircraft carrier strike group has arrived in the Caribbean amid increasing tensions between the U.S. and Cuba. Gas experts predicting the most expensive summer at the pump in years. Gas Buddy has released its summer travel survey for 2026 and to forecast an average price of $4.80 a gallon from Memorial Day through Labor Day. The fuel savings platform says the price of gas could reach all-time highs if the Strait of Hormuz remains closed for much of the summer. An arrest has been made in connection with a stabbing in Manchester earlier this week. It is alleged that 22-year-old Antonio Cahigas attacked 25-year-old Christopher Marcoux. The victim was found outside of a South Willow Street gas station Monday. Marcoux was rushed to a nearby hospital for treatment, however, could not be saved. Cahigas is charged with murder. He's expected to be in court today. An investigation underway following the discovery of human remains at the Portsmouth Naval Shipyard. Divers were doing a routine barge inspection in Kittery near berth 14 when they saw a body. The remains were taken to the Maine Chief Medical Examiner's Office in Augusta for identification and an autopsy. Police say there's no threat to the public. UVM Health standing by an employee now in ICE custody. ICE agents yesterday detained Kelvin Owusu. He works at the Central

0: that guy.
1: Yeah. Barry Klein's
2: looking pretty good, man.
1: Ted Lang, by the way.
2: It was
1: Isaac Washington on the Love Boat. All right. Anyway. All right. Where was I? I was going to... hold on.
0: Where am I?
1: No. I was going to... I had to do something before we did... before we did the pick one game, which Scotty's going to be doing in just a moment.
3: Something
1: I was thinking about telling you, and now I'm a little bit lost. Oh, I remember. June 17th, everybody.
3: June 17th.
1: Okay?
3: Last day of school.
1: No.
3: Half day for the kids.
1: I'm telling you, this is a big day for me. It means a lot to me. I look forward to it every year. It's a Wednesday night. The History Channel, Alone, returns season 13, the World Championships. Okay, the World Championships. Best survivalists all over the world being dropped into a remote location by themselves, only them and their cameras. Nobody. They come in contact with nobody. Nobody's off the camera telling them what to do. Nobody's directing them or anything like that. It's all them. No, you don't. No, I do know that.
0: How do you know that? How do you
1: know
0: that?
1: Because this would have been broken. It would have been broken long ago.
0: See, I disagree with that. Well, I think now we...
1: No.
0: There's ways.
1: Now there's not. All right, I'm not going to argue with you about it because you don't know what you're talking about. But I am excited. If you are a fan of Alone, like I am, Wednesday, June 17th. Boom. Okay?
0: Okay.
1: Be there.
0: I didn't write that on my calendar.
1: Be... Square.
0: I opened it. Okay. And then you said
1: didn't
0: it.
1: Open
0: and
1: it. I was like, it's okay. Yeah, it's okay. All right, ladies and gentlemen, it is time.
4: Pick one.
0: I'll pick one.
3: You gotta pick one.
4: Roadkill's got a game.
1: Yes, he does.
4: And here is how it's done.
0: Woo!
4: He plays a couple tunes. But you gotta pick one.
1: Gotta pick one, everybody. Gotta pick one. All right? All we're asking for you is to, well.
5: You have chosen wisely.
1: She's going to play two songs for, let's say, Kayla. You have to pick which of those two songs Kayla is going to like best. If she does it for Laura, do the same thing. If you get two out of three, you'll win your choice of tickets. Like I said, Smashing Pumpkins coming to the TD Garden. Also have NHRA coming to New England Nationals at New Hampshire. I mean, New England Nationals coming to New England Dragway. That's in June 6th. 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
0: Sweet
1: truck that drives like a race car. 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
0: You know what else we're going to do?
1: What else are we going to do?
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1: We did so much talking, Kelly, the other day about pizza.
2: Yeah.
1: You know it's my favorite. I would get a pepperoni. That's what I would normally get. I love it. It's my favorite. I've never had a dilemma. So the next time I go, I'm getting a dilemma.
2: That's one of Tom's favorites.
1: Yeah, I know. I don't do everything that
0: I disagree with that.
2: Be debated.
1: Okay, well, you can debate it all you want. Okay, but,
0: You guys don't split one?
1: Mm-hmm. Hey, look, him and Carl wear the same underwear. Okay, they trade underwear. So don't even start with me, okay?
2: Carl does not wear underwear.
1: I should have known. If there was a free baller, it would be him.
3: Sounds right.
1: Anyway.
3: Does he listen to the show?
1: Yeah.
2: Once in a blue moon.
3: I'm wondering how much of this stuff gets back to him.
2: It gets back to him.
1: Yeah.
0: Good.
1: He's a swinger. The boys are hanging. Anyway, what are you getting today?
2: You know what? I haven't had a pizza with chicken livers on it forever. I hate beef liver, but chicken liver... it's good. We have the Vegas special on the menu, which was mushrooms, green peppers, and chicken liver. But I'm going to get bacon, mushroom, and chicken liver.
1: You are never going to have to worry about me depleting that supply of chicken liver. It's good. It's all for you.
0: Yes.
1: Okay. All right. So 888-556-7625. Roadkill is going to play two songs for you. And good luck to you, whoever you may be.

0: Let's go to Matt. Good morning, Matt. How are you?
1: Good. I'm amazing. How are you?
0: Dude, he's Marlboro Matt.
2: You're amazing.
0: He's Marlboro Matt. Marlboro, Massachusetts, Matt?
1: New Hampshire.
0: Okay, Marlboro, New Hampshire. All right, excellent. So, you know how we play this, right? Two songs, you got to pick the one they're going to like best?
1: I do.
0: Get two out of three, you're qualified for the Mother Trucking giveaway, which I assume you're over 21, and you have a valid driver's license, right?
1: Yes and yes.
0: All right, yes. Excellent. Who are we going with first, Scotty?
3: Kelly Brown.
0: All right, so here we go. Two songs, which will Kelly like best? Here's number one. Oh, Ricky.
4: Oh, Ricky, you're so fine, you blow my mind, Ricky.
0: I said Ricky.

0: Tony Basil.
1: Song number one.
2: I can picture that video still.
3: I know, dude. Oh, man, Hold Me Now.
1: Song number two, Hold Me Now.
2: Is it Twins?
1: Yes.
3: Thompson Twins, yep. Yep. Lizzie and Glizzy.
1: That's the twins.
3: This is right up Kelly's new new wave.
4: Pinned to my wall.
3: See?

0: All right. Song number one, Mickey. Song number two, Hold Me Now.
1: All right. What do you say, Matt?
2: I feel like song number two, Hold Me Now, is more at Kelly's energy level.
3: He is correct.
1: Wow. Nicely done, buddy.
4: You have chosen wisely.
1: Also, I appreciate the way you put it together, Mark. Matt, you said it's more at his energy level. That was very kind of you. That was very kind of you. I would have said something else. All right. Halfway home, buddy. Get the next one and
0: it's
1: you're
0: Laura's
1: in.
0: Turn.
1: Laura.

0: one, I or will it be?
1: I never knew that.
2: You haven't listened to the words in.
1: No, I haven't.
0: Some CCR. Up around the bend.
3: You can't be in a bad mood when you listen to Creedence either.
2: I know.

0: Song number one, Buffalo Soldier. Song number two, Up Around the Bend.
1: What's it going to be, man?
2: Definitely Bob Marley, Buffalo
1: Definitely
2: Soldier.
1: Bob Marley.
3: I'm sorry, but this time it was you CCR. If it was a different Bob Marley song.
1: I didn't know that that was about. I never really listened to the lyrics on that song.
4: From Africa.
1: Ah, okay. All right.
3: Brought to America. Yeah.
1: I should listen closely. Yeah. Mm. All right. You're still in it, though. Matt, get the next one right. You're in. If not, you're done. Scotty.
0: Kayla.
1: Kay wins.

0: Oh, she's here anyway.
1: You like the way you move. Go ahead, girl, just do it. That shaking thing you do.
0: Okay.
2: All right, Olivia.
0: Pretty good.
2: Will it be song number one?
1: Oh,
2: or will it be song number two?
0: I gotta feel it.
1: Why do these have to be high notes?
0: Okay. I'm on the front. I'm on the front of the boat. I'm on the front of the boat. Hold me before I fall over. If I was on the front of the boat leaning forward, the Titanic would have sunk nose first. Just right straight to the freaking

0: first take. Recorded the song in one take.
1: Me too.
0: Wow.
2: I know.
3: So song number one, Rock Your Body. Song number two, My Heart Will Go On.
0: It all comes down to this, man.
4: Let's go with number one.
0: Song number one.
5: You have chosen wisely.
0: Yeah, buddy. There we go. It's right there. Nicely done. Yeah. She was way into Rock Your Body. You know why, Max? She wanted to rock your body. That's why. She had it going on there. All right, Matt, so you're in. First and foremost, you get the $50 gift certificate to the Brad Skeller Dinner Horn. Awesome. Say hi to Kelly if you go there. Also, you get your choice of tickets. What do you want to go to? New England Drags? Or do you want to go see Smashing Pumpkins at the Garden?
4: Let's go with New England Drags.
0: Please. Okay. All right, you're going.
4: Go to the Drags.
0: You're also qualified for the Mother Trucking Giveaway. So good for you. Hold on the line, Matt. Appreciate you listening, man. Thanks, brother. You got it. No, thank you. You want to...
3: Yep.
0: We're not doing another one. You want to just do it S&G?
3: Yep.
0: You want to do it? All right, this should just be just for the room.
3: Okay, this is for you, G.
0: Here we go.
3: He's a big ballad fan.
0: I have no clue what this is. I love the power ballads. There's a story in my eyes. So much so.
3: Survivor.
0: That's why I don't know it.
3: I can't hold back.
0: I know it now, but I did not catch it. Now it's time to trade. Because it sounded like every other 80s power ballad, you know? Could have been.

0: another bad one coming my way. Because it ain't gonna be close. Okay, you can stop.
1: Is it song number one, Greg, or is it?
2: He loves himself some Ted Nugent. Oh, this is hilarious.
1: That's some Uncle Ted for you.
2: Oh, I can't wait to hear your pick. Oh.
0: Oh, God, this is painful. Ugh.
1: Mm. So, Kelly Brown, is he going to go with I Can't Hold Back by Survivor or Stranglehold by Uncle Ted?
0: I think he's got to go Ted.
1: I think he's going with Ted.
2: I can't. He doesn't like Ted Nugent. I'm going with the first one.
1: Survivor?
3: Just think of
2: Survivor. Nugent. Just because.
4: The correct answer would be, what did you say, Laura?
2: Survivor.
5: You have chosen one.
4: Yeah.
2: You sucked it up.
4: I sucked it up. Had to go with Ted. I can't do Survivor. Are you kidding me, dude?
1: Okay.
4: All right.
1: How about...
4: For me?
1: Yep.

0: That one, Hum.
1: Yes.
0: When Bebe was reading Bono's lyrics and said, whoa, those are heavy lyrics, man.
2: Dylan was on that album.
0: Huh?
2: Dylan was on that album.
0: He was?
2: Yes.
0: Didn't know that. Maybe forgot it. But I did what I did before love came to town. All right, there you go.
3: Song number one, Handle with Care. Song number two, When Love Comes to Town.
0: What am I
3: going to
0: say, Laura?
4: I'm going to say number one.
0: You're going to say number one. What are you going to say, Kelly?
2: You too.
0: Kayla? Which song am I going to choose, number one or number two?
5: I'm voting against U2, so number two.
0: Number two, okay. Oh, number two was U2. Okay.
5: And the other one.
0: Okay.
3: I'm going U2.
0: You are love going U2. To
3: thank you, BB.
0: When Love Comes to Town.
6: You have chosen wise.
4: Oh.
0: Yeah, you don't go against BB King. You don't go against, and that's a great, great song. And I love Handle Me With Care. That was a tough choice. All right. All right, kids. Well, Thursday is going to continue. When we come back after Kelly, who does news and sports, that's right. Oh, and we do have more shots today for the Mother Trucking giveaway, so I wouldn't move if I were you.
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1: Good morning. It's 8:30. Sox sweep the Royals. Sports in just a minute. Supreme Court is expected to continue delivering decisions today. The court's about halfway through handing down rulings in about 60 cases heard this term. Cases still awaiting a decision include President Trump's attempt to ban birthright citizenship and whether Roundup Weed Killer can be sued for cancer claims. An arrest has been made in connection with the stabbing in Manchester earlier this week. It's alleged that 22-year-old Antonio Cahigas attacked 25-year-old Christopher Marcou. Cahigas has been charged with murder. He will be in court today. An investigation, meanwhile, is underway following the discovery of human remains at the Portsmouth Naval Shipyard. Remains were taken to the Maine Chief Medical Examiner's Office in Augusta for identification and an autopsy. An Arizona man's been arrested for allegedly having sexual contact with corpses at a county morgue. The Maricopa County Sheriff's Office's 31-year-old Fenris Liu was arrested early Wednesday after he had to do some work to get to the promised land, so to speak. He used a crowbar to break into the medical examiner's office in downtown Phoenix. He was allegedly caught on camera breaking the seal on nearly a dozen body bags and having contact.
2: Okay. I think we got enough, Kelly. I think we got it.
1: He has been, I'm sure there'll be some sort of evaluation, I would think.
2: Mm.
1: He's in custody.
2: Right. What was the first name? Fenris?
1: Fenris.
2: Mm.
1: Cooler and less humid. Clouds giving way to sun. High of 65.
2: Where's that coming from? Okay, go ahead. Sorry.
1: Morning Buzz Sports Time.
2: Broken thumb.
3: Hey!
2: I got no thumb. It's not broken, but I got no thumb. My fault. I told you that
1: on the injury list.
2: I apologize for it earlier.
1: So. Red Sox sweep the Royals. 4-3 win last night. Connelly early gets the victory, striking out 5-6 in the third. Jaron Duran still hot. Another home run, two-run blast last night. He went 2-5. Of course, we are playing the Royals, who've been terrible lately. Sox get an off day today before hosting the Twins tomorrow night. NBA, Thunder, even their series with the Spurs, 122-113 win in Oklahoma City. Shai Gilgeous-Alexander had 30 points. Knicks, Cavs, tonight game two at Madison Square Garden. The Cavs coach, Kenny Atkinson, I believe it's Kenny Atkinson, getting all kinds of heat for not calling a timeout during that great Knicks run at the end of the fourth quarter. Conference finals underway in the Stanley Cup playoffs. Vegas Golden Knights open up the series, their series with the Avalanche with a 4-2 road win in Denver. Eastern Conference final begins tonight. Hurricanes hosting the Canadiens in Raleigh. Aaron Rodgers set to retire after this season. The Steelers quarterback told reporters yesterday this year will be his last. And file this under athletes doing super stupid things yet again. Eagles linebacker Nolan Smith Jr., arrested Friday, accused of speeding, doing 135 miles an hour in a 70-mile-an-hour zone on the interstate in Georgia. Wow. The need for speed. Crazy. Cooler, less humid again. Clouds giving way to sun today, mid-60s. I'm Kelly Brown, Morning Buzz Sports.
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6: Okay, 95 southbound, we have a crash. Left lane blocked at Walnut Street. You're delayed starting at Route 1. Down past that crash, you're also moving slow from North Ave down to 93. 93 southbound, some traffic through the Andover stretch. Your heavier traffic, though, starts at Spot Pond, and then you're slowed down to the O'Neill Tunnel. Route 1, still some traffic from 95 to the Jug Handle Lights. Route 3, still stop and go starting at 495. And then watch further down. You have a crash on the on-ramp from 128 in Burlington to Route 3. And 495 northbound, we have a crash in the breakdown area at the Chelmsford Rest Area.
1: Comfortable mid-60s, clouds giving way to sun. Going to be a nice day. By the way, somebody's not happy with you guys. My buddy Sean, you talked about the Survivor finish. He hasn't watched it.
2: I didn't.
6: I just know it's a New Hampshire woman that won.
2: I didn't give away the... I knew
6: so
2: who won,
6: I guess,
2: and
6: I
2: didn't
6: just
2: say
6: gave it
2: anything.
6: Away.
2: So Laura spoiled it. So Sean, you can be mad at
6: You
2: her.
6: Can be mad at me. I just, it was all over the news. So have you not, I mean, not Kelly's news, but the TV news this morning when I was watching
3: I
6: at 5 a.m.
3: He says I provide him with most of his news. I've, you know, recommended against that, but...
6: It was the first... And I'm sorry, Sean, but it was the first like live finale that they've done since 2019. So if you were that into it, you should have watched it live.
3: Well, he usually watches it with Jen.
2: Oh, wait, whoa, Kelly, because wait a minute. What she just said was your exact line of reasoning the other day.
3: Oh, I'm not,
2: If you really wanted to know, you really wanted to know.
3: Yeah,
2: you
3: but they watch it as a couple. I'm trying to explain the couple.
2: No, I understand. I like them both. They're very nice people. I did not break this. I did not reveal. However, let me ask you this question. Question to all of you. I'm going to go around the room here.
1: Okay.
2: Are we beyond that? Like, I don't mean we, us, but I mean, is it, do we not talk about, like, is it, it's the day after, and is it so everywhere that it's impossible to not know?
1: But is it everywhere? Is it everywhere?
2: Well, I mean, look, it comes up on your internet feed. Things come up on your Facebook feed. We've all had things spoiled. Yep. I've had things spoiled, you know.
3: I mean, you couldn't watch a show like GMA, I suppose, if you... You know, if you're a watcher of that show, because I'm sure they might have a guest on the morning after to reveal the winner, you know?
2: Yeah, like Dancing with the Stars does and stuff like that. Yeah. Like with
6: the
2: Alone.
6: The spoiler stuff, it doesn't bother me.
2: I'm the Alone. I love that show, obviously. The discussion groups and stuff like that. I get off of them when it gets near the end. Because some jamoke in some other country is going to say, oh, it's great, that's so-and-so, and I want to know. I don't want to know. It's almost impossible to not have it spoiled.
6: But
2: and
6: you're
2: I guess
6: still going to see the story. So are you, Sean, are you not going to watch now because I told you who won?
3: Oh, no, I bet you
6: because you still got to see how it came to be.
2: Somebody spoiled something in a show months ago, and I can't remember for the life of me what it was. Maybe it was a limited series or something or whatever. But it bummed me out, and I was like, that sucks. I still watched it, but, you know, it just, I get it. But I don't know if it's reasonable to think that you're not going to have it spoiled, I guess. Do you think it's reasonable to expect that it will be spoiled?
1: You have to expect it.
2: I think so.
1: Yes.
6: Yeah.
2: I think so.
6: And again, you can't...
2: With the amount of media you consume and the different ways, not just us, but
6: I mean,
2: like any online thing or anything at all, sports, whatever.
1: I'm slightly bothered that we know because... Last weekend, Amy's like, I really would like to watch this season. And I have it on DVR, and I'm like, put it on. She did, and I fell asleep like 10 minutes later.
2: So you have the whole season that has gone unwatched. And she didn't really want to watch it that much.
1: Yeah.
2: Because it's been on for like, what, 10 weeks?
1: Been on for a few weeks now, yeah.
2: This a few?
6: 50th season.
2: More than that.
1: Oh, no,
2: just saying,
1: I meant,
2: she hasn't watched it. It's been going on 8.
1: Yeah, we're probably like 10 episodes, yeah.
2: Get out of here.
1: Bar and Grill.
2: Bar and Grill.
6: I mean,
2: thank you for the people that
6: the amount of time you invest into TV. If you really wanted to watch it, you would have watched.
2: Thank
6: it
2: you
6: by
2: to
6: now.
2: The people that will send in pictures that they make of Scotty.
6: Yeah,
2: Kristen
6: sent one yesterday.
2: That was very nice. That was very good. That's a ChatGPT special right there. It was very well done. Yeah. All right, where are we at here? The latest fad that you could be a part of if you go to the ball game. I got that and more coming up next.
0: From New England. For New England, it's Greg in the Morning Buzz. 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
1: So I don't know if you heard the new trend that they think is they're starting to see in ballparks. An epidemic.
2: Epidemic?
1: It's an epidemic of dudes doing something they call tarps off. You heard of the tarps off? Tarps off is when all of the guys in the particular segment take their shirts off at one point in the game. Ballparks, cross-country groups consisting mostly of young men are joining on the tarps off trend that's loud, goofy, infectious to new baseball world. Joining the fun is simple. Go to the section where the party's happening, take off your shirt, start twirling it around your head.
3: Whoever started that in right field, I'll do whatever I need to do to make sure they come every game. Because that was awesome. Not only them, but everybody that showed up today. That was a fun environment. It's awesome, and it creates an environment where it's not only filling this place up, it's making it a tough place for other teams to come in and play.
1: Started in St. Louis last Friday. It's already spread across to Detroit, Tampa Bay, Philadelphia, Seattle, and Anaheim.
4: I propose that everybody do what I did. Go to the game with your significant other. You kiss her on the strikes, and she kisses you on the ball.
1: Never gets old, Kay.
5: Yeah, it's classic.
6: Really.
1: Yeah, evergreen. It's an evergreen one right there. He uses it every year.
5: Okay. Yeah, I mean, why wouldn't he?
4: Yeah. You got two tickets. We can go to the game.
1: Yeah. Nelly. Oh,
6: I'd
1: boy.
6: Be kissing you on the stripes.
1: Mm. Okay. The we got more talkbacks. So hit some of those. Hit that button right there.
7: Don't give me no back talk, sucker.
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1: 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This guy.
11: Great. The Greg Kretschmar, I am smart and everybody else is dumb, daily segment. I bet you only take crystal white turds, too. Jeez, get over yourself.
2: Is that true?
1: Yeah, no.
2: You only take crystal
1: white. No, crystal white turds, no. No. You seem really upset about it, like, which is interesting. Like, you're really annoyed by it, which I enjoy immensely, that I annoy you. I actually get joy out of it. I just want you to know. I don't think I'm smart. I just talked about how dumb it was. Did you not hear that part? But no. It's cool. Now I'm going to do it every friggin' day, Chief. Boy. I'm going to drive to your house. I'm going to sit there when you walk out of the house to go to your car, and I'm going to start naming names from shows. I'm gonna be your worst nightmare. I'm just kidding. Anyway, I hardly am proud of it, okay? And I never say I'm smarter than anybody else, okay? I know that's painfully not true. All right. Let me see. What do we got this one? Here's another one, Kelly. Your yearly DraftKings thing. Mm. Listen to this guy.
12: Yeah, I was just doing the math, and over the past 24 years, I have spent roughly $43,500 on marijuana. So that's fun. Actually, that doesn't even seem that high now that you think about it. $1,800 a year isn't all that much.
1: Hey, everything's a great rationalization when you zoom out.
4: I'm sure if I counted up my beer, oh boy, that'd be a few bucks.
1: You know? Let me see. What else do we got here? This is about you, Kelly.
13: Good morning, Buzz. And you guys wonder why he takes food from every place he goes.
1: True.
13: He doesn't need to buy groceries. He uses the money for gambling.
1: Yeah.
13: He's probably way ahead.
1: Yeah, he probably is.
13: Have a great day.
1: Mm. There you go. I'm not denying it. I wasn't even upset by it. I totally get it.
14: Greg, you're the only man in the world who needs consent to give a thumbs up. What a life, my guy.
1: I know.
5: That's cute.
1: It's totally. That's what Scott McMullen does to you. When your friends are Scott McMullen, he nails you with something, and you think about it every time you go to give the thumbs up. You got to retract. I got to retract it because somebody's going to say Greg's thumb looks like a penis. Every time I tie my sneakers, I got to make sure they're tied in the middle so it doesn't, like Scotty, like fat guys tie their shoes on the side. He plants these little poisonous pills into your brain, and you can never get rid of them. Ever. That's my life. Okay? So there you go. All right.
4: Why is that penis tying its sneaker? Doesn't make any sense.
1: I see what you did there. Yeah. You took the two things and you put them together. That's fun, huh?
2: It's talent.
1: That's fun. Yep. There you go. Okay. Sense. Where are we at here? We've got final coming up in the 9. It'll be my turn. And also, what's the buzz? We got that going on. Let me see. Anything else big that we haven't covered yet? No, we did that. Okay. Well, let me just go through this here. Let me just take a minute and...
2: I think I told you guys, but I don't think I said it on air, but New Hampshire, proud to be a part of it. We, again, I don't know how many years in a row, are the top drinkers. So the list came out and...
4: Per capita?
2: It's pretty good.
4: I like it.
1: You got to celebrate, man. You got to celebrate that kind of stuff. It doesn't come about by accident, okay? It doesn't come about by accident.
2: I don't know if it says how many years. Hold on. I gotta find the article again.
1: It doesn't matter. Right now, we got the belt. That's all. Yeah. That's all we care about.
2: I mean, and we continue to do. I feel like this happens every year. So,
1: It's what America make. Come on, it's what makes America great.
2: The survey shows that the number of Americans who drink alcohol was a decline between 2022 and 2025. But as in recent years, New Hampshire again tops the ranking, and the number 2 state is Delaware.
6: Wow.
2: New Hampshire and Delaware will lead, and then Washington, D.C.
1: Alcohol in general or beer?
2: No, alcohol. Just all around alcohol.
1: Mm-hmm.
2: We were the only states to surpass 4 gallons per person.
1: Wow. Holy crap.
6: 4 gallons.
1: Imagine.
6: And this is because of you,
4: 2 weeks.
6: This is you.
1: Why?
6: This is you because now you're in there.
1: Okay,
6: I
1: bumped it up a notch.
6: Yeah,
1: I joined the club.
6: Yeah.
1: Think about this. How much have you spent on alcohol in your life or in the last 10 years? How much have you spent on alcohol, right? Just as a casual, you know, drinker. Because you go to a bar. And what's a drink? $10?
2: Costs more than
1: now. $10 for a mixed drink or more?
2: So you're always pregame.
4: Most of your beers now are almost $10.
1: Yep. Yeah, it's crazy. It's crazy. So
6: it's crazy.
5: Even the mocktails are, you'll get a $10, $12 fake cocktail.
6: When you go somewhere and you order a PBR and they go $10 and you're like, no, I just want one. And $10 PBR, those words don't even go together.
1: Valerie and I went to a bar and she ordered a blueberry lemonade that was a drink.
6: Yeah.
1: Right? And I thought, I could do that, right? I'll give that a whirl. It's lemonade.
4: A drink, alcohol drink?
1: It was a drinky drink. 2 drinks. $50. It was $48. And I went back.
4: You
1: have
4: to see a show or something? Was that at a bar?
1: It was at a bar.
2: We were at a bar. $24 drink.
1: And I went up to the bar and I'm like, hey, this got to be a mistake. Because it's 2 lemonade. Come on, are you kidding me? And it was, no, they said no. I'm like, you're out of your mind. And I'm like, I'm kind of feel like I'm taking it out on the actual bartender. Not their fault, you know. I'm like, you got to be out of your mind. And they shook their head. I'm like, I'm sorry. I'm like, I'm getting it. I'm sorry.
2: You must have been at the Cape.
1: I was not. I was close to home. All right. And it wasn't a foofy place at all.
2: Wow.
1: I guess I didn't know, as being an inexperienced person with drinks, that some levels of alcohol can be really expensive.
5: Oh, yeah.
2: Yeah.
1: And whatever it was that they put in there.
5: Yeah.
1: Was that
5: shelf.
1: And it was like, that's not fair. But did I look at the price? No. She said it was, she wanted one. I'm like, let's do it. And I had no clue.
6: And I think in other beer news, I think I heard last night on the news that Schlitz.
4: Yeah, I had.
1: Yeah,
4: hello,
1: like 3 days
4: sitting
1: ago.
4: Right next to me when I announced.
1: 3 days ago.
6: Yeah, I don't listen to you.
1: Jeez.
6: Calling it quick.
1: It's over.
4: Yeah. They've been owned by Pabst for about 30 years or something.
6: I'm
4: but they're
6: have
4: doing
6: one
4: their
6: tonight.
4: Last barrel.
6: I'm going to have one tonight.
1: In other news, the Celtics lost and they're out of the series. Okay, we got news and sports coming up next. Stay with us.
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14: U.S. aircraft carrier strike group has arrived in the Caribbean amid tensions between the United States and Cuba. U.S. Southern Command announced Wednesday that the USS Nimitz has entered the region. The U.S. has been applying pressure on Cuba by cutting off the country's main source of oil from Venezuela. An arrest has been made in connection with a stabbing in Manchester earlier this week. It's alleged that 22-year-old Antonio Cajigas attacked 25-year-old Christopher Marcou. The victim was found outside of a South Willow Street gas station Monday. Marcou was rushed to a nearby hospital for treatment but could not be saved. Cajigas has been charged with murder, is expected to be in court today. An investigation underway following the discovery of human remains at the Portsmouth Naval Shipyard. Divers were doing a routine barge inspection near Berth 14 in Kittery yesterday when they saw a body. The remains were taken to the Maine Chief Medical Examiner's Office in Augusta for identification and an autopsy. Police saying there's no threat to the public. An incident in Windsor County could be a hate crime. Vermont State Police are investigating after anti-Semitic graffiti was spray painted on a business called DG Body Works in Cavendish yesterday morning. The woman who owns the business says this is not the first time, but it's still horrifying, upsetting, and sad. She tells NBC5 it's unreal. This would happen in a small town that she thought was safe and accepting. Barney Frank, longtime Democratic U.S. House member from Massachusetts, has died at the age of 86. He died from congestive heart failure Tuesday night at his home in Agunquit, Maine. Frank was a pioneering gay rights advocate and a leading figure in the effort to recover from the 2008 Great Recession. In a 1987 interview, he became the first member of Congress to voluntarily come out as gay. Morning Buzz Sports Sox over the Royals, 4-3 off night tonight before hosting the Twins tomorrow night. Thunder even their series with the Spurs. And the Vegas Golden Knights take a 1-0 lead in the NHL's Western Conference Finals, beating the Avalanche in Denver last night 4-2. I'm Kelly Brown, Morning Buzz News.
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16: 495 is still slow, Route 28 to 93. Spalding Turnpike, we have roadway reduced to one lane due to that ongoing construction by Exit 9. Everett Turnpike's looking good. Route 3, you're still slow at 495. And then that crash, we have a crash at Route 62, Exit 73, right lane blocked, and also a crash on the off-ramp to 128. Route 1 southbound, stop and go 95 to the Jug Handle Lights. 95 southbound, slow from Main Street to 93, and then through Burlington starting at Route 3. That's the latest from the Morning Buzz Traffic Desk.
14: Comfortable today. Clouds giving way to sun. Highs in the mid-60s.
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18: The Buzz 24-7 coming up after the show, part of which will be Laura telling you what's saving you some money at the grocery store.
16: We'll try. It's pretty tough these days.
18: Hams and hots. 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
16: A lot of ribs are on sale. 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It depends on what you want for this Memorial Day weekend.
18: But obviously. 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
18: All right, we'll cover it. Because once you get rolling, hon,
16: you
18: get in the
16: brain.
18: Zone and you'll just go through the whole friggin' list and it'll be a half an hour from now.
16: A lot of your cantaloupes, watermelons and stuff. Okay. People think summer. Yeah. People want melons.
14: It's a melon weekend.
16: I love melons. I have a watermelon in my trunk.
18: Yeah, I love melons. I don't get people. Who doesn't like, you don't like?
16: I don't like melons. I don't.
18: You don't like watermelon?
14: Oh,
18: who doesn't like watermelon?
16: Me. And I don't like watermelon.
14: Gift.
16: I don't like watermelon. I don't like cantaloupe, honeydew melon, any of the melons.
18: You're stranger by the day.
16: Yeah, I'm not really a fruit kind of person.
18: Cuckoo.
16: Give me my veggies.
18: Cuckoo.
16: Less fruit, more veggies.
19: I like all those.
18: I mean, honeydew melon.
14: You got a huge fan of the melons.
19: Big fan of the melons.
18: Forget about it.
19: I don't care what size, what color.
18: Cantaloupe?
16: My kids eat melon. I just don't,
18: It seems like anything I say I like, you just say, oh, I don't like that.
16: I'm a veggie person. I just don't, but fruits are never my thing. I don't know.
18: Asparagus hearts.
16: I love asparagus. That's artichoke hearts, asparagus.
19: I don't think there are hearts.
16: Artichoke hearts, asparagus, Brussels sprouts. Give me all that yumminess.
18: It's all of yours. You can have it.
19: I got a watermelon in my trunk.
16: Mm. I do for the kids.
18: You
16: do. Going camping.
18: Yeah,
16: remember when
18: we tried
16: to split watermelons with our thighs?
20: Kelly's got one between his mattress and his box spring.
18: That's fun. It's okay if you do that. You'll have a lot weirder stuff than that. It's okay. You're the Stones. Yeah.

0: What's the buzz? Tell me what's happening.
1: What's the buzz? Tell me what's happening. What's the buzz? Tell me what's happening. What's the buzz? Tell me what's happening. What's the buzz?
0: Yeah, I got some news here we haven't covered yet. By the way, quick question. Would you go see the Stones again, Kelly? If they came around, yeah, let's say they were at the Garden, would you go see the Stones?
2: I know, but I'd have to go to Gillette. That's the only problem. I'd go see the Stones, yeah, but I'd have to think about going to Gillette.
0: Yeah. I would pass.
3: I would pass also.
0: Well, I've seen him a couple times. So,
2: 2 years ago,
0: you know,
2: it was a great show.
0: I know. I saw him, and I've seen a great show. I was talking to somebody the other day, and yesterday, actually, and we were talking about McCartney on SNL, and his voice is pretty much not there, you know what I mean? And I love the guy, and I never want to. I'm not saying that to be a jerk. I saw him a few times, and I'm going to leave it at that. I don't want to go again and see it and go, ugh. You know what I mean?
4: Yeah.
0: It went out on a high note for me. So, would you go see a band like as old as the Stones now?
4: Yeah, I probably
0: you would go see them again.
4: It was, yeah. I wouldn't mind.
2: Going to see Simon.
4: I haven't seen him. He was bucket list. I have seen the Stones.
0: You haven't seen him. Yeah. If I hadn't seen him, I would go. Yeah. I'd say, oh, I got to see the Stones. I mean, I would love to see Van Morrison. I didn't, you know, I would love to see that.
4: And you know what? It was fine. You know, I was so excited that it didn't matter to me that he wasn't singing all the
0: hits. His new album's good.
4: You know, it was just, he's Van Morrison. It was just something I had to see.
0: I'm down with you. You know, the only band really I have left on a bucket list is Pearl Jam, and I had a chance to go see them. I had tickets and did not go several years ago, and I regret it.
2: You got plenty of time, though, in that one.
0: Yeah. Anyway, you wouldn't go see the Stones.
3: No, I saw them with you.
0: Is there a band you wouldn't go to see because of age, because of they're just too old now?
3: It's a combination of age, and I don't think there's any original members. Sometimes that bothers me.
0: Yeah, I'm not talking about original members. I don't want to see a backup singer. I want to see the real deal. It's the full band, original band. I don't know. Tell me.
3: Yeah, okay. I mean.
0: All right, just asking. Hey, what's the buzz? Some stories we haven't got to yet. 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Check out the choices, okay? Speaking of rock and roll, 99-year-old woman set a, I don't know if she's, yeah, she did. She set the, she's in the Guinness World Book of Records. Oldest person to ever crowd surf. And you're thinking, must have happened at a metal show. Because you got to be metal, be 99, and crowd surf.
3: You think?
0: Not so. Brantley Gilbert at the Rock the Country Festival in Texas. She's on lot. She's known as Gangster Granny, and she's well known for her pranks. 99 years old. Are you kidding me? I'd be the guy that went to hold her up and that dislocated her hip. You know what I mean? And then she can't walk for him. And you know, once you bust your hip.
3: Is there photos? Was she on something? And am I being disrespectful? Because
0: right there. Yeah, I don't know. Look up Gangster Granny. I'm sure you'll find it.
3: Okay.
0: You know? Kelly did talk about this. Average gas prices in every state now above $4 going into Memorial Day weekend. The average, let me see, only 11 states have below $4.21 a gallon. I think I paid $4.35 the other day.
4: I have to get gas today. So we'll
0: $70 for a tank.
4: Yep, I was $73 last time I filled up.
0: What are you going to do? You know what I mean? What am I going to do?
3: I have to go to work.
0: I drive to work, so I'm not going to sit here and, you know, it sucks.

0: absolutely sucks.
1: Feels like I'm there every other day.
2: You know, yeah, Gas Buddy is forecasting an average price for the summer, $480.
0: Mm. Texas police reminding residents that we don't encourage your cars going into the water after they say a Tesla Cybertruck owner did that very thing because he wanted to test out the wade mode. Wanted to try out the truck's wade mode water fording feature. The vehicle flooded and stopped working, and the passenger had to get out and leave the vehicle behind.
3: Does it even have that mode?
0: I don't think it's meant to be chitty chitty friggin' bang bang. I don't think it's supposed to turn into a friggin' boat. I just think that maybe it says you can go through low standing water, I guess. I don't know.
1: And it looks like Gangster Granny was on one of those, like if you get in an accident and they put you on one of those boards, but they got her strapped in and she's got a big old smile on her face.
0: Oh, she's strapped in,
1: She's strapped in, yeah.
0: It's not crowd surfing. Really? That's not crowd surfing.
1: You know what? I'm giving it to her because I know who this woman is and she's funny.
0: Okay.
1: Yeah.
0: The Cybertruck is the ugliest truck ever on the road. And I'm not saying that because of any politics or any of Elon Musk's nonsense.
1: It's pretty cool.
0: I'm just saying it because I don't like the look of it.
1: It's got a look about it.
0: Yeah, it does. Like, it looks like it belongs in a Star Wars episode. Yeah. I don't know.
1: So there's part of me that I like it, but it's odd.
0: Yeah, yeah. It's very odd. Very odd. You ever see some guy try to put 2x4s in the back of it? It ain't a truck. You know, somebody bought one up in Northern Maine. And up in Northern Maine, everything's about practicality and utility. And that is not something that you use for that. You know what I mean? Mm-hmm. But if you like it, you like it. You go ahead and do it. Nobody should be banging them up and making scratches on them and stuff like that because you don't like something or disagree with that. Be an adult, for God's sake. I just don't like the way the car looks. Don't drive it into the lake. Scotty, I brought this up a couple weeks ago. I asked about, you know, your money's your money, her money's her money. More and more couples are doing that. It's a trend. Everybody's moving to keeping their money separate. Just throwing that out there.
1: Thank you.
0: You're welcome. Billy Joel, brand new unauthorized biopic, apparently is in the making. He's not happy. He's never happy, first and foremost.
3: No, not a happy guy?
0: Well, no. I mean, I think he's thought to be a sometimes cantankerous kind of guy. You know, he's been a rough road, lost all of his money, stolen from him.
4: He's an angry young man.
0: Yeah, he's an angry young man. That's his thing, mm-hmm. You know, but that's who he is. But when somebody says they're going to do a biopic with you and you have nothing to do with it, that's unsettling. Somebody's going to tell your life story. They really haven't even spoken to you about it.
1: Isn't it interesting how
3: they can do that?
1: They can do that.
0: Yeah.
1: So I'm going to do a movie about you.
0: Yeah.
1: And hello, you're not going to talk to me? Is this person going to go around and talk to all the band members he had that he fired? Mm. So they're all going to be angry. They're all going to give one side.
0: He says the unauthorized biopic does not have his approval, nor rights to his music or his life rights, calling it legally and professionally misguided. The film is called Billy and Me, edited and directed by John Ottman, tells the origin of the story of the iconic musician before he reached fame. Billy Joel's made it clear that the film does not have his approval or any of the rights, blah, blah, blah. In a statement to Variety, a rep for Joel said, since 2021, the parties involved have been officially notified they do not possess Billy Joel's life rights. Is that even a thing? Does you have the rights to your life story?
1: I guess not.
0: How do you do that? They not be able to secure the music rights required for this project. He is not authorized to support in any capacity, and any attempt to move forward with it will both legally and professionally be misguided. I don't know if he's got a case. The music, he certainly does. I don't know. Interesting.
4: You may be right.
0: I may.
3: Or you may be crazy.
0: Be crazy.
3: That's funny.
0: Jessica Simpson was spotted flying first class while her kids were in coach.
1: I think that is awesome.
3: Yeah, why not?
1: Who's the basketball player that said, no, I'm rich.
0: Yeah.
1: You're not, to his kids.
0: Shaq might have said that. Yeah, I mean, a lot of people have said that. I'm rich, you're not. You know.
1: Yeah.
0: Jessica Simpson apparently flew first class to Hawaii and with her mom, and her mom is the one who bought the tickets. She bought tickets and said, "You and I are going to sit up in first class. Kids are going to go sit in coach."
4: There you go.
0: What's
4: the problem?
0: Yeah, I wouldn't. It depends on how old they are.
4: Yeah.
0: Yeah, it depends on how old they are.
3: I think most of her kids are 10 plus.
1: See, to me, like, I would love to do that, like, right now. Nora and Sadie, that would be hilarious. No.
0: They can handle it.
1: No, they can't, but at first they'd be like, what? Oh, no, we're going up there.
3: You guys hang back.
0: Yeah.
3: If my kids get sat by themselves and they get sat by themselves, it doesn't bother me.
0: What age do you think is the best age to take a baby on an airplane? Do you ever see somebody walk on, you're on a plane, you're sitting down, you're buckled in your seat, and you see someone getting in and bringing in a baby, and you're like, oh my God, no, not near me, not near me, not near me, not near me, not near me.
3: I started bringing Parker at, I think he flew for the first time at like 2, and he was fine.
2: I'd say before they're born.
3: I mean, I don't know. I've sat next to babies, and they've been fine. I've also sat by like 4-year-olds that were hell.
2: Yeah.
3: So I guess it depends on the kid.
1: Yeah. It's a case-by-case study, or kid-by-kid study.
0: I'm searching this entire article for the answer to the headline, and I can't even see it. Our daughter's first plane ride was first 10 weeks. It was easy and smooth. It really isn't as difficult as one would think. Blah, blah, blah, blah. Blah, blah, blah, blah. Yeah, see, I'm looking here. I'm going to have to, this thing is like 10 pages long. Normally they give you I'm not going to read the whole thing. It's ridiculous. I don't know what the age
3: we'll
0: is.
3: We'll never know.
0: My fault. My bad.
1: I think the girls, I want to say like maybe 5 or 6. That's what I think when we
3: I think Parker was 2. And then since it, I mean, they fly probably once a year, if not more.
0: Children's anxiety diagnoses have tripled over the last decade. It's got to be.
3: Social media?
0: Social media.
3: I think that's a big part of it.
0: It's got to be.
2: Oh, that and they're better at diagnosing these things. You know?
0: Yeah, I guess, yeah. But I mean, kids are having more like, feeling left out, you know, because of what they see on social media. Social media isn't reality. It's not. It really isn't. You don't, you know, nobody puts their ugly morning picture up on social media, you know? We all know. I mean, we have people that you look at and you go, that is not the life they lead when you see it on Facebook,
2: that's
0: you know?
2: That's not really his stepmom.
0: Yeah, you could also think that. But tripled, that's
3: you
0: a lot.
3: You and your stepmom. Fascination.
0: Yeah, anxiety is a big thing, man. Let me see here. West Palm Beach, 57-year-old West Palm Beach resident faces arson charges after setting his apartment on fire. After a disagreement over an apple. Well, you know, sometimes a fruit disagreement... You just want to torch the place. You know what I mean? See, Florida, someone's always doing something over a stupid fight. Someone's eating your face because you ate the last pork chop. Somebody's burning the house down because you had a disagreement over an apple. You know? Somebody's, like, stabbing you because you took a tendy. You know what I mean? The last tendy, you know? Florida. I don't know, man. I don't even make this stuff up. You don't have to. Sometimes you don't need the whole story. Sometimes you need just the headline. Just the headlines. Cardi B vows to not show her nipples at her kids' school. Just the headlines. Sometimes you got to commit. Got to make a vow.
2: That's Kelly. A good mom right there.
0: Story. Michelle Pfeiffer article had, said she had to go to the bathroom in the bushes while filming the Madison. Ooh. Talk to me when you've peed behind a truck in a parking garage after you scoped out whether or not there was
2: it's
0: a camera because you weren't going to make it to the nearest bathroom. Talk about that. So you peed in a bush. Who does it? You got a backyard. You never went out and pooped right in your backyard.
2: It is easier for us.
0: One of the great things about being a guy. Well, I'm out here. I'm out here. I'm going in the house. I did see that show. It was painfully short. 6 episodes. What a ripoff. Great show. She's great in it. You know who else is great? Will Arnett is great in it.
3: I like him.
0: 6 episodes and it ended. That sucked. Really bummed out. Make a commitment. 6 episodes is too short for a series, unless it's a limited series.
1: And some of those go, oh, they did so well. Let's make another one.
0: Yeah.
1: But I think it's fine just the way it is.
0: Mm-hmm. Duncan's.
2: Free coffee today?
0: No, that was a couple days ago. I'm sure you'll report on that tomorrow. Dunkin' tested 48-ounce buckets of iced coffee. They'll be available nationwide starting tomorrow, $12.99. East location is going to only have 25 of them. On a hot day, man, are you kidding me? Oh, gosh.
2: 48-ounce.
0: Iced coffee, delish. I make it right at home. Right at home. Hot afternoon, yeah. Little iced coffee. Yeah. Awesome. Anyway, 48 ounces. That's a lot.
2: I'll say.
3: It's way too much.
0: If it's more than one person, it's not.
4: They can share it.
0: I think way too much is when it takes two hands to pick up the biggie drink or the big gulp. I don't want to order anything that has the word biggie in front of it, and
5: really,
0: I don't want
5: a
0: big
5: sounds like
0: gulp.
5: A big one.
0: Okay. Yeah, but that's a bucket for people, not just one. You get on a 7-Eleven, they get that big 24-ounce cup you got to hold like this because it's going
1: to
0: break.
1: It doesn't even go in the cup holder. It has to go in the passenger seat.
0: Obnoxious. Obnoxious, you know? Anyway. All right. We're coming back. We have, I think we might have another thing for you might want to pay attention to coming up when we come back from this.
6: Ladies and gentlemen, do not be alarmed. We'll be right back.
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2: So I was driving home yesterday. It was hot. You know what I mean?
3: Got my hands wet on the wheel. Driving all night.
2: I'm driving down Route 4, and I know I'm going to go right by our friends. Matter of fact, I was on the phone talking to Sarah from Northwoods Brewing Company, whom we all adore, the Fannerty family. They are our partners in the Buzz Copper Ale, which already is in the works. A lot of planning is going on. But as I'm driving by, you know, they got the brewery there. They got the restaurant, Johnson's. And then right, you know, right downstairs, the old ice cream thing there, you know. Get the ice cream thing. And it's a hot day, Kelly.
4: Yeah.
2: So I figure, you know what? I can do a scoop. So I went in. I go up and I order, go up to the window. I saddle up to the window. And I say, I'll have a kitty. Give me the small she got. And I sent you a picture of it, I believe. Who did I send it to? Just you? Who did I send it to? Everybody.
5: I didn't get it.
2: You didn't get it?
5: No.
4: Did you send it to your other morning show?
2: Yeah, that's right. That's right. Yeah, the one I'm on in Tennessee. I didn't send it.
5: Nope.
3: No.
5: No picture.
2: Wow. It is, this is it.
3: Oh, nice.
2: Yeah. That right there is a kitty
4: size. Yeah, that's
2: a kitty. Okay. Look at that. That's a kitty size right there. Look at the size of my hand. I'm showing this on the video camera if you watch the videos. Right there. Mm-hmm. And I got moose tracks for those. Maybe you say, okay, Kretchy, what kind of ice cream did you get? I got moose tracks. That is the biggest stack of ice cream ever called a kitty. I've never seen. That's a lot of ice cream.
3: That's a lot of ice cream.
2: And that's not every time. That's
5: did
2: not,
5: you make it home?
2: Huh? Yeah, did I make it home? I couldn't eat it all. I couldn't eat it all.
5: Well, no, my problem is if I ate that, I have to be real close to home.
2: Well, good thing you didn't. Good thing you didn't stop and order it, because you'd be pooping on the road. I'm glad. Thank you.
5: Yep. No, I'm making coffee on
2: let
5: the
2: me just
5: home.
2: Say, delish right there. But that's a lot. That's a big-ass kid right there. Okay? You want your money's worth? That's where you go. Anyway, I thought of you, and I apologize, because I thought I sent it to you. That's why I brought it up. And apparently it must not have gone through, because I thought I did. Because you understand.
3: Oh, yeah.
2: It's a, you know.
3: Yeah.
2: We've been there.
3: I know what you mean. You know, when you drive by someplace and you're like, really?
2: I don't do the afternoon ice cream.
3: And even do
2: I don't
3: I.
2: do an afternoon ice cream.
5: How many pizzas he's going to eat. How many times is he going to eat pizza in 1 week?
3: Probably maybe like 3 or 4 times.
2: 3 or 4 times?
3: Yeah.
2: How many times have you had pizza this week?
5: So far.
4: Has there been any vegetables on it?
3: Mushrooms.
5: I gave mushrooms on his pizza the other day. So far, how many times?
3: I had it yesterday. I had it Tuesday with Jimmy. I had it yesterday with myself.
5: Today
3: we're going to have it.
2: Yesterday with myself.
5: Today we're going to go out to lunch.
3: Yes, and then I think Amy wants to go to pizza Revolution Friday on Friday night.
2: They have other things at Revolution.
3: I know they
2: know that,
3: but
2: right?
3: He's going to go just, oh my,
5: 4 days in a row. He's going to eat pizza. I think it's...
2: Shout
5: hilarious.
2: Out TJ. Shout out TJ. My nephew.
3: I'm going to be honest. I went to my
2: Chef
3: my,
2: TJ.
3: TJ.
2: Revolution.
5: He's on a pizza bender.
3: I went to my pizza place. Mm. Not open. So I zipped across the street and the guy. What?
2: Scotty, did whenever you, food's in tall. Whenever
5: did
2: food
5: drive
2: is involved.
5: Or did you walk?
2: What's the other word you use?
4: Yeah.
2: Zibbity bop. I don't know what it is.
5: Bebopping.
2: Yes. He bebops over.
3: Yeah. Because Amy came home last night and she goes, did you guys get pizza delivered at work yesterday? I'm like, no, why? She goes, there's like a pizza in there. And I go, I went to my normal pizza place. They were not open. So I went down the street, went to another one, and I went in and said, I'll take you guys do slices? No, but we do a small. It's such and such price. And he talked me into a large. Like, it was like $2 or $3 more. And I'm like,
2: you twist your arm?
3: Yeah,
2: probably.
3: Threw me up against the glass case.
2: Heavy pressure.
3: Yeah. And had the the pizza flipper, and I thought
2: yeah,
3: he was going to kill me.
2: Yeah.
3: And
2: so
3: I said,
2: he threatened you.
3: I said for $3.15 more, yes, I will go with a large.
2: Mm-hmm.
3: And I just...
2: What was on it? What kind?
3: Mushroom.
5: Again,
3: yeah.
5: You didn't do the mushroom. I got him the other day, mushroom and hamburger.
3: Yeah.
5: That's one of my favorites.
2: Well,
3: yeah.
6: You just had mushroom on this one?
3: Just mushroom.
5: And what kind of pizza are you going to get today?
3: Oh, there's many choices.
2: The harvest pizza is really good. That's all I'm going to say.
5: What are you going to get on Friday? You're
2: okay.
5: Going to have a wide variety. 4 days in a row pizza. I just can't do
3: it's
5: that.
3: Amazing.
2: All right. Well, anyway.
5: He's excited.
3: I'm so excited.
2: We have a final bottom coming up here at the end of the show. But before we do that, we have one more thing that we need to do today.
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2: Tell them what to do, Al.
5: You're going to email me, Laura at morningbuzz.com, with your name, your address, your phone number, and your date of birth. And then, when we go into that next break, I'm going to say, roadkill. And he's going to say, you said my name. And I said, you're going to say, when to stop. And I'm going to hold down my arrow, down, up, and I go back and forth.
3: Yep.
5: And then he says, stop. And I stop, and I say, well, that person has all their info. Guess what? They're a finalist for the Mother Trucking Giveaway.
2: When she calls his name, he actually is going to say, you said my name.
5: Because
2: he's actually going to say that, because that's how you have to get his attention.
5: It was so funny. Erica was in here yesterday, and I said roadkill, and then I said what I had to say. And all of a sudden, he looks over at me and Erica, and he goes, oh, no, did you say my name? Because I didn't hear what you said after.
2: Yeah.
3: I look up and they're both staring at me. And I'm like, so I'm guessing you said my name and I didn't hear it.
2: Yeah, it's not
5: unusual.
2: It.
5: Yeah,
2: not
5: we
2: unusual.
5: Try to get him to focus. So,
2: all
5: yes.
2: Right.
5: People
2: email,
5: are emailing it, us in.
2: Email Laura, at morningbuzz.com. Got to be 21. Got to have a valid driver's license, kids. Okay. Email Laura, name, address, phone number, and birthday. And you could be in on it thanks to Foss Motors.
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1: Sometimes I think I'm taking crazy pills. You know, I mean, I'm wrong so often. Okay. I said to Scotty, I'm like, yeah, I sent you that picture of this ice cream. I want you. And he goes, no, you didn't. I said, oh, maybe it didn't go through. So I go back. I check my phone. There it is. There it is. There's the text and a response from him. It says, nice. So like, I'm so used to being wrong that I believe it even when I'm right. That's pathetic. That's my life right there. Okay. Okay. Well, anyway. Welcome to the show, everybody.
2: I don't know.
1: 9:42, and it's time for this.
3: I want that old-fashioned music.
0: It's Final Vinyl.
4: Final, Vinyl, Final, Vinyl.
0: Final, Vinyl.
1: 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They got Tom Kiefer of Cinderella with Buck Cherry tonight. Tickets are still available. David Lee Roth coming up on the 29th. Seven Dust and Theory of a Dead Man, the 27th and 28th. 27th. Well, the 28th is sold out. We do have some tickets. We're going to give away to that. Coming up tomorrow, go to CasinoBarroom.com. 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So I go to the record room. This one doesn't even have a record, like, doesn't even have the actual album holder.
5: What?
1: It's got just the... just the paper sleeve.
5: Oh.
1: Okay. Great record. Great record.
5: Great record.
1: What?
5: No.
1: Great record. Laura had mentioned New Hampshire number one in alcohol consumption in the United States of America. Seems right. Right? Here you go. A clean from News of the World on Final Vinyl.
6: Buddy, you're a boy.

a big disgrace, waving your banner all over the place. We're

0: Gotta be honest, I haven't heard that song in a long time.
1: It's vinyl, vinyl.
0: That's so damn good. You know, I mean, you could argue it's overplayed maybe in some places, but
2: I just like Queen.
3: Yeah,
2: like, I'm really a big fan of Queen, and I don't care. You know, people are like, oh, with Kelly, there's, you know, Bohemian Rhapsody,
3: right,
2: you want to hear and stuff.
3: But I'm not
2: anymore.
3: Sick of that song.
2: I couldn't listen to it and still
0: Queen.
2: Just his voice. He's just so good. Freddie Mercury is just amazing.
3: All the people who have sampled this song: Ice Cube, Eminem, Jaquan, The Young Jeezy, Katy Perry, Beyonce, Lady Gaga, One Direction, Kesha. All sampled.
0: Yeah. It's one of those things. I am sick of Bohemian Rhapsody. The film and the all around the film definitely kind of took that song out of rotation for me for a while. But I haven't heard that song in a long time, and it just reminds me, God, how damn good they were. That was One Extra Crispy, and you can't go wrong with that tune. No, that was Extra Crispy. I was warming my hands by the fire with that. That's Snap, Crackle, and Pop. That song, that's a song that every generation does know and will know moving forward. That's true.
2: Yeah, that's...
0: Hey, was Kretschy eating a bag of chips while that thing was playing? No. Thank you. I was not. Who could argue with this classic? Don't, because I will fight you, says Karen.
4: Fight you.
0: Just when you thought this song could never get any better, I like it even more with the crackling. I could do without the crackling, but it does have a kind of a warm vibe to it, you know? Can't go wrong with it, though. I love it.
4: Great song.
0: Good stuff. News of the World right there. I always love Somebody to Love. You're My Best Friend. There's so many great songs.
2: Oh, yeah.
0: With Queen. That's one of those bands that I wished I had seen. I don't want to see them with Adam Lambert. No offense to him. He's a great singer.
3: Yeah.
0: But I'd want to see it with Freddie.
4: No.
0: You know what I mean?
4: Absolutely.
0: All right. Awesome final vinyl. I'm going to hear it again in 15 minutes when the show ends. Smell the sarcasm. I'm sorry, Kay. What'd you say?
4: I said I'm going to make sure that happens now.
0: Yeah.
4: Let's go take a look.
0: I'm sure that sometimes it happens because we don't know what's coming up on any of the stations, you know?
2: We and are the champions.
0: If they scheduled what we play, then, you know, then they would prevent that. But since we do kind of what we want, that regard. No, I'm just saying that, you know.
4: I'm the boss of bait.
0: We don't.
2: Looks like we're in the clear on one station.
0: Yeah. When we play Def Leppard, though, then you would definitely be hearing it, you know. So.
4: Well, yeah, because I have to play it once an hour.
0: So we got a buzz little Lenny Helping Hand lunch coming up today. Looking forward to that.
4: Mm-hmm.
0: Thank you very much. What do you got going on later in the day, Kelly?
3: I'm going to see Chloe tonight. So I got to feel like I have to have a salad at Uno or a salad tonight. Salad tonight. I think I'm getting the pie.
0: Maybe I'll come with. What do you think? Me and you, I'll come with.
3: Absolutely.
0: What do you think?
3: You buying?
0: I'll buy. If I come with, I'll buy. Scotty, what are you doing?
5: Band practice later tonight.
0: Maybe I'll come with. You know what I mean? I'll bring some beers, whatever.
5: All right.
0: You know? I know, I'm sure I can maybe get some hooch someplace, something like that, you know? Taylor, what you got going on today?
4: Nap.
0: Maybe I'll come with.
4: Come with. we can cuddle. I'm all about a good cuddle.
0: All right, so if you're standing at the foot of the bed and you're looking at the bed.
4: Yes.
0: What side are you on?
4: In my room?
0: Yes.
4: The left side. I like to be closer to the door.
0: So you're facing the bed, you're on the left side.
4: Yes.
3: Case is a fire? Is that from the Sanford years?
4: It's more. I have this disillusioned idea that I could take down an intruder faster than Cass.
0: Yeah.
4: So that's what I think. But
0: I want you to know that I'm perfectly at home on the right side of the bed. We would nap perfectly together.
4: Perfect.
3: Okay, and wasn't she in the army?
4: Oh yeah, and well, she's far more scary than I am.
0: Mm-hmm. Yep. Laura, what do you got going on?
2: Well, we have lunch, and then I have to make a banana bread and some dog food, and then I'm going to take the kids to Mel's because we got to go to the batting cage.
3: You want me to come with?
2: Sure. I got to go to the car wash because Dylan spilled a big jug of some pink drink all over my car yesterday.
4: Oh, no, not with those seats.
2: Ooh, gosh, oh, my wife. It's the carpet that got... So I go... If the light's yellow, it goes to red. I put on the brakes. This jug that's so big that... Before he left, it just had water, and he goes, I'm going to squirt that electrolytes in it. And then I put on the brakes, and that thing went flying from the third row to the...
0: Was that a ball game jug?
2: Yep. It was for... Because it was supposed to be really hot last night, so we had to bring extra water.
0: We did it in the back of the van with the orange drink from McDonald's that you get in that big thing.
2: Yeah.
0: The back of the van. We had to have it professionally cleaned.
2: Yeah.
0: It was brutal.
2: I have to go and clean everything in my car today. Mm.
0: I'd make the kid do it. But that's me. You know what I mean? Yeah. Tough, you know. Let me see. Kretschy, I can hear the crack. Okay, there you go. All right, well, we got to go. We got the Buzz 24/7 coming up. There's some stuff we've held back from the show. Rush.
3: What about the aliens?
0: Huh?
5: Oh.
0: Oh, yeah, the alien thing.
6: Nice.
0: I'm going to come back to that. You're going to a big alien story. Big alien story today. All right, for the non-believers. We'll have that. We got more. We're going to jump in on Buzz Facebook Live. We're going to do that for a couple of minutes in just a little bit. The Buzz 24/7 will post a little bit later. But for now, I'm going to hit this button right here. Palette number 2, button number 9, for those of you keeping track.
7: It ain't over till the fat lady sings.
8: I think it's over, baby. I think Mama'll be done singing.
0: Button 8. My bad. Don't.
7: That lady has.
0: Do not press button number 9. Okay, this is button number 8. All right, thanks for hanging with us today. We appreciate it. Tomorrow, we get the punch in the face. We got the feud, more tickets, mother trucking giveaway, good news segment, all of it. And we will see you then. Good day, Kelly. We'll see you at lunch. Scotty, have a good day.
6: You Kayla, too, Greg.
0: Love, Laura. Thank you. We will see y'all. See y'all tomorrow.
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How's it going? It's Kayla. Hope your Thursday is treating you well. 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

0: 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Hey, coming up tomorrow on The Buzz, we will have more chances for you to get in on the Buzz Mother Truck and giveaway. 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The thing's got a supercharged Hemi. Goes 0 to 60 in like 3.6 seconds. Greg says it's like driving a race car, but in a truck. 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
4: WHEB weather.
5: Clouds, a few sunny breaks this afternoon, and a northwesterly breeze. A lot more comfortable than the last couple of days, with temperatures hovering around in the 60s. Dropping back into the upper 30s and lower 40s tonight. That means some patchy frost is in play for some. 60s, some sunshine for Friday. Increasing clouds Saturday, 60s. And then the chance of a few showers Sunday and Monday. From the Stormwatch 9 Weather Center, I'm meteorologist Kevin Skorupa.
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1: 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Plus, we got lined up with the Friday feud. 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

station, 100.3 WHEB. Happy Thursday, everybody. It's Kay, a little after 1 o'clock Thursday afternoon. Hope everything is treating you well. We got Everclear on the way. First, it's Rush.

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0: 100.3 WHGB. We are excited. The NHRA New England Nationals is coming to New England Dragway June 5th through the 7th. We are looking to get you there. We're also looking to get you right in the action. I am talking the Nitro Burnout Zone. You are right down in it. You are going to be walking away with the black soot from the tar that gets kicked up. It's a blast. 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

0: The Rock Station 100.3 WHEB. Hey, it's Kayla. I am getting out of here. I hope you have a great rest of your Thursday. I'll talk to you tomorrow with The Buzz. We will have, five things you need to know. We'll get back into The Buzz feud. More chances for you to get in on The Buzz Mother Trucking giveaway with Foss Motors. We're going to have concert tickets to give away. We're going to punch some people in the face. It's going to be a good day. We'll do it all together tomorrow. Doug and Jen are next on WHEB.
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0: Heading into Memorial Day weekend.
1: A long one, right? Monday off.
0: I know. And unfortunately, they say 45 million Americans going to be traveling at least 50 miles from home. Yeah, between today and Monday. So lots of traffic. Aren't you excited?
1: No, I don't know. I've not been a go away on Memorial Day weekend person. I don't get that. I just have a cookout at your house.
0: Well, that's the thing. You got to drive to your people's place.
1: Not 50 miles away. They're no longer my people.
0: I mean, if I go visit my family, like where I grew up, or my friends from where I grew up, then I got to drive like 67 miles or something like that.
1: Don't do it.
0: Yeah. Gas prices, crazy. People are going to go out and do their thing anyway. The good news is that I think hot dogs, the not all beef ones, are at record low prices. So we got that going for us.
1: The lips and bum holes.
0: Yeah. I mean, you know, you pay extra for the 100% beef ones.
1: Yeah, I will not get the ones that are, I don't know.
0: The cheaper ones?
1: No, the expensive ones that are like organic.

0: This isn't a vibe. It's a full-blown riot in your speakers.
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0: $1,000 now. We've been doing this Rock the Bank thing where you have an opportunity at that nine times every weekday, top of the hour, starting at nine, going through five. And today and tomorrow.
1: The last 2 days.
0: Yeah, the last 2 days. So I'll be listening because we have another opportunity at four. And then the last one of today at five, and then all day tomorrow.
1: Perfect.
0: Yeah.
1: So you've got, let's see, what's that? 11 opportunities total.
0: That's
1: between
0: it.
1: Now and when things wrap up tomorrow at five.
0: You are a math doer. Be listening for your keyword. Go to the website, put it in, and you could win $1,000.

0: Today's Talk Like Yoda Day. Did you know that?
1: It's like basically backwards, right?
0: Well, yeah. I mean, I'm not great at the Yoda-isms, but I always loved Yoda, and I really like Baby Yoda. Like,
1: yeah, Baby Yoda's great.
0: Oh, my God, Grogu. So this weekend, it's the opening weekend for The Mandalorian and Grogu.
1: Yeah, Grogu does not use words yet.
0: Oh, my God. He just makes the baby sounds.
1: Will he talk like Yoda and be kind of irritating like Yoda was?
0: I don't know. That's terrible.
1: Well, Yoda was an interesting character. He's like a very old man.
0: Yeah.
1: Weird hairs growing out of his
0: cute.
1: Face. And very
0: know.
1: Short.
0: It was cute.
1: It was weird when they decided in the movie that they were going to have Yoda like jumping around. There was one of the movies where he was having a lightsaber fight.
0: Yeah.
1: And it was disconcerting.
0: Yeah.
1: Because he was just Frank Oz, right, from the Muppet Show.
0: Little guy. So cute. I'm a little bummed out because, you know, there was a review of the movie that said The Mandalorian and Grogu, a Star Wars movie to fall asleep to.
1: That's too bad. I mean, it's getting like a 63% on Rotten Tomatoes. I mean, I'll see it. I've enjoyed the TV show.
0: Yes, I loved the TV show.
1: Is it on the TV, on the stream, or is it only in the theaters now?
0: Yeah, I
1: won't do that.
0: It's coming out to the big screen, and then we'll have to wait for a little while. But they are expecting it to make like $80
1: million. I'm sure. I went to see, I think the last Star Wars movie I saw on the big screen, it was at the IMAX, and it was the Han Solo one, and
0: Ooh.
1: It was very good.
0: Okay.
1: I don't love the guy they cast as Han Solo, more because his voice was not Harrison Ford-y, and there was something kind of that's great about Harrison Ford's voice, mm-hmm. and this guy talked a little more like this, and it was kind of weird, but it was entertaining.
0: And it had Childish Gambino as what's-his-face.
1: Yeah, Lando Calrissian.
0: Yeah.
1: I don't think it did very well, which was unfortunate.
0: Yeah,
1: but it was a pretty decent
0: standalone.
1: I did
0: see the movie. I liked it. But yeah, and I will see this one too. But man, I don't...
1: You give me that Pedro Pascal and his daddy energy. Isn't that what they call it?
0: Yeah, I think that's very slowly starting to fizzle.
1: Yeah,
0: but
1: I think
0: that's
1: Pedro
0: all right.
1: said, all right, I'll do this thing. And you put me in a helmet. And
0: yeah.
1: I'm not allowed to take it off. And then I just show up a couple of days... And I'm the guy
0: in
1: the
0: suit. He's just got to do the voiceover.
1: Yeah, otherwise it's some other guy. And it's all through a walkie-talkie. You could probably just get someone to do it.
0: Like
1: an impression of Pedro Pascal. This.
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0: Online, there was a discussion about whether or not you'd be okay with your best friend seeing your significant other naked. I mean, I don't think I would be okay with it.
1: No.
0: No. I don't even think I'd be okay if it happened accidentally.
1: I think if anybody had to see me naked, aside from my friends, my significant other's best friend would probably be somewhere in like the top 10. Like, okay, at least it's just that guy.
0: Really? You know what I mean? I would be less likely to want that to happen.
1: Because
0: I have to see that person.
1: Yeah, I know. But so what? Like, I would rather it be like a trusted person.
0: Yeah, I guess.
1: If it's my significant other's best friend, that's better than some rando.
0: There was no, I don't think so. I guess it was a woman whose boyfriend was talking a lot about her best friend's breasts, which is a problem.
1: Okay.
0: Right out of the box.
1: So I was going to say, so that relationship is over.
0: The woman said to the friend, well, can you just show them to him so he's

0: I would rather
1: significant other's best friend
0: I'd
1: be there to
0: be
1: help
0: a stranger.
1: Oh.
0: I don't care what she like. Mm. I'm talking about me. Would I want my best friend to see my significant other naked? And the answer is
1: not just for fun.
0: No,
1: not just for fun. Yeah, no.
0: Well,
1: no,
0: what, for what then?
1: Well, like I said, emergency situation. Yes.
0: I don't know.
1: One of those.
0: Cover yourself up. Not go off. Stop going outside naked. Yeah, I don't think I'd be good with it. I would not like it.

0: 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Too bad. 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
1: It's easier not to be what? To measure these things by your brain.

0: Mentioned it earlier. Tomorrow is the last day of your shot at $1,000 with Rock the Bank. And so today we have one more at 5.
1: Yep.
0: To be listening for that keyword at the top of the hour. Then tomorrow, 9 more opportunities to win $1,000. So make sure you keep it locked right here frequently, 9 a.m. through 5 p.m., top of the hour. One more day and one more time today. Yeah?
1: I mean, I guess you said it all, my friend.
0: Well, what do they have to do?
1: Well, you got to listen for the keyword, enter it on our website, and then you might win some kiggity cash.

0: I know this article that I read earlier today is supposed to make people feel better, but it doesn't at all for me. And maybe I'm wrong. You tell me what you think. There was a French airliner that was coming to the U.S., and they had to divert because they found out that one of the passengers had come from Africa, which is suffering this particular region, the Ebola outbreak.
1: Yeah, Rwanda area, right? The Congo.
0: Yeah, and they said there was no medical emergency, but you know, the flight from Paris was diverted to Montreal. The passenger got off, and then the flight later resumed to the U.S. once that passenger was removed. But they said that the passenger from the Congo had boarded in error. What do you mean in error? How do you get onto the wrong plane, get up in the air? I mean, how many times do they check your ticket before you get onto a plane? 175,000 times?
1: I don't know. Maybe he wasn't supposed to be allowed to fly. Maybe he was someone who was being, like, he had the ticket and everything in his name, but the message didn't get to the airline. Don't let him on the plane.
0: I don't know.
1: Or they're just saying, oh, no, he just got on the wrong flight. He doesn't have Ebola. Don't worry about it.
0: Yeah, that's step one that freaks me out. Step two is, oh, no. He wasn't having a medical emergency. He was from the Congo, which is having an Ebola outbreak. And we just took him off the flight. And the rest of the people that were within, whatever distance of him, don't worry, they're in the U.S. now.
1: Yeah, I don't know. The Ebola thing is horrifying because the kind of painful and awful hemorrhaging death it would be.
0: Yes.
1: I would like to just say we should really, really, really be aware of Ebola.
0: Right.
1: There shouldn't be any like confusion or mistakes made where Ebola, like, listen, COVID killed some people, could kill you. Absolutely. Bad. But Ebola, worse. Ebola's worse.
0: Yes.
1: And we like stopped everything for 2 years. So I'm not saying we should do that now, but I got to tell everybody who's really worked up about masks, mm-hmm. if it's Ebola,
0: yeah,
1: let's wear masks.
0: Yeah. Well, the other thing too is like we had one person in the U.S. like, I don't know, 6 or 7 years ago,
1: yeah,
0: that had been tested positive for Ebola and they went banana cakes.
1: Yeah. Every so often. I mean, that was the pandemic I think that they have been fearing for a long time
0: is
1: the Ebola outbreak. So I'm not going to Canada anytime soon.
0: Well, or Detroit for that matter.
1: I'm not going to get on a plane, I don't think, for a while.
0: Till October.
1: I'm going to put on a mask, like one of those hazmat suits. Can we fly in those? Is that okay?
0: You can.
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0: We're at a strange time. We talk about the strange times we live in right now.
1: Sure.
0: The internet doesn't make it any better. Social media certainly constantly making it worse. You've heard about all this maxing that's going on.
1: Mm-hmm.
0: There's fitness maxing, looks maxing, whatever it is. It's taking something and then maximizing it to the best of your ability.
1: Yeah.
0: There's a new one now called ball maxing. What might that mean? Maximizing your balls.
1: Okay.
0: So, these guys are trying to make the doodads larger than life, pumping saline into it.
1: That's a mistake. I'm going to tell you, at least from a heterosexual female's point of view, because I don't know what the preference of gay men is. Like, that is, I 100% don't know.
0: I've never heard anyone say, you know, he was super hot. He had huge nuts.
1: That's exactly my point. I have no interest in a giant sack of nuts.
0: Some guys are saying that they've actually gotten them to grow to the size of grapefruits.
1: That doesn't sound good.
0: And it makes them feel more masculine and confident. Hmm. And the women in their lives prefer bigger testicled men.
1: Again, I've never met these women.
0: That's what I don't know, if it's a generational defect.
1: Hmm.
0: Because I listen, they get in the way as they are. I don't want to get involved with anything that adds size. And as you age, the extra weight can't be good for the stretch.

0: 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It's Doug and Jen.
1: You can win a pretty incredible truck because once again, we've teamed up with Foss Motors and the Buzz Mother Trucking Giveaway is back.
0: Yeah, you want this thing. It's a 2026 Ram DC650. 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
1: Yeah, there's only 100 keys that are going to be given away. So once you get one, you have a 1 in 100 chance of winning this incredible truck with a supercharged Hemi and 650 horsepower.
0: What?

0: They tell you sometimes meeting your heroes or your people that you're a fan of can be a little bit disappointing. There was someone talking about how Al Roker, who, according to some, was very nice early on in his career, but then when he became very famous, became less nice to people.
1: Oh, no.
0: Billy Bush talks about, you know, Billy Bush from Access Hollywood.
1: Yeah.
0: He had an interaction with him at the Sochi Olympics where I guess they were doing a podcast. And Al Roker, like, started kind of, you know, teasing Billy Bush and being like, you know, it seemed like a bit.
1: Yeah.
0: And then everybody in the crew and everybody kind of stopped laughing because they were like, no, Al Roker's just being really mean to Billy Bush.
1: Yikes.
0: So he's one of those guys that maybe isn't as nice as his on-air persona might show. There's a list. James Corden.
1: They say he's terrible. Yeah, they say he's real bad.
0: And he seemed like he was playing the nice guy thing in a big way.
1: Oh, yeah. No, he bamboozled all of us.
0: Yeah, and then he was mean to servers. And that's how you know when you're terrible at a restaurant, you're usually terrible all the time.
1: Or any service staff of any type, for sure.
0: Ellen DeGeneres, she used to cash checks on her, you know, I'm a nice person.
1: Uh-huh. Let's have a dance party at the beginning of the show. Woo woo.
0: Meanwhile, she was not nice to anybody that worked for her, it seems.
1: Right.
0: And she was often kind of crummy to her guests. There are a few videos out there where she brings up things that are definitely uncomfortable and kind of mean. They say Demi Lovato can be tough to take. Ariana Grande. Bill Nye. I've read a bunch of stories about Bill Nye, the science guy.
1: Yeah.
0: That he sucks.
1: No,
0: he's an
1: really?
0: Unpleasant guy. Yeah, he's like mean to people who talk to him, like dismissive and a little sarcastic. Seinfeld, I'm not surprised by that. Anyone was thinking he was going to be nice. His whole thing is not being nice.
1: Yeah.
0: He made sure he got that out there, hoping people would leave him alone. Jimmy Fallon, they say, is a little tough to take
1: behind
0: the scenes. J-Lo knew that.
1: Yeah, probably.
0: Chevy Chase, we definitely know that.
1: He doesn't like anybody.
0: Sean Penn and Shia LaBeouf are on the list as
1: well. Oh, yeah. Don't never approach Shia LaBeouf. Are you kidding me?
0: And Matt Lauer. He's probably topping the list.
1: I don't think anybody of the female persuasion would ever approach Matt Lauer.
0: I don't want to walk in anyone's office where they can lock the door with the remote behind me.
1: All set with that.
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2: But my question is, have you ever shown off and then absolutely had to pay for it afterwards? Ralph, listen to this.
3: Ralph.
2: I don't know if I believe it, Ralph.
4: What's going on, guys?
2: Talk to me, Ralph.
4: We were having a couple adult beverages, had a fire going, had a wire wheel, one of those wooden wire wheels. Got up on top of it, wasn't in the fire. Fire wasn't big enough, so I had my buddy spray some lighter fluid on it. Wind kicked up, got on my pant leg. Third and fourth degree burns on my leg. Spent a week in the hospital.
2: Jeez. I'm sorry, man, but you realize, like, hey, I got the fire wheel. I'm going to do some fire dancing.
3: Fire wheel.
2: I'm sorry,
5: fire
2: man.
5: Dancing.
2: I'm sorry. Third and fourth, that's pretty serious. At least he's chuckling about it.
4: I am.
2: All right, thanks.
4: I haven't had a drink since.
2: Good for you.
4: Years ago.
2: There you go. You learned your lesson.
6: The part where he realized he was on fire and had to run around probably and pat it out was funny picturing. I'm glad he's okay.
2: Yeah. The very lovely Shelby is on the phone. Hello, Shelby.
7: Oh, my God. Hi.
2: Hi.
7: So this was years ago. We live like in the middle of nowhere and we're all partying at a friend's house and I was leaving said party and all my friends were like standing at the end of the driveway and I had a Jeep and I was like, oh, I'm going to gun it and fishtail it back and forth and look awesome as I'm leaving. And I hit like the hill on the side of the road and rolled it.
2: Oh, I love that you are. Here's a woman who's like, I'm gonna fishtail it and I'm gonna be awesome.
3: Check this out.
2: I'm gonna fishtail this puppy and you know
6: How can people not love
7: wicked
6: that?
7: Wicked pissa.
2: And a Jeep with a wheelbase is so close together. The wheels are so close together. I would imagine fishtailing it wouldn't be
3: that is amazing.
2: Advisable, right? Bill, I love it. Show off.
8: So anyway, I had a big old F-150. I was up against a snowbank looking over at my old lady, telling her, look at my new truck. Nope. Popped the clutch right up on my porch, almost through my house.
2: And what did your quote-unquote old lady say then?
8: Oh, she shook her head, walked back in the house, didn't have anything.
2: She just stepped out directly into the living room.
8: She had to stumble because it was a jerk off.
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0: The third installment of the Conan the Barbarian series is coming to the big screen. Arnold is attached. Yeah, he told the Arnold fans that the long-awaited third installment is coming. It started in 1982, had a sequel in 1984, which was Conan the Destroyer, and it should start filming next year.
1: Great.
0: King Conan. I think it'll be great.
1: Do you?
0: Yes.
1: It's not going to be a good movie. I'm very sorry.

0: You know, I laugh at myself sometimes when I drive by a cop and I get all scared because I'm like, oh, God, is the police? I'm like, what am I?
1: Am I doing anything wrong?
0: What am I so worried about?
1: Do I have a pound of cocaine in my trunk that I forgot about?
0: Like, oh, big deal. I'm driving like 6 miles over the limit. Yeah. That cop's not going to come after me. But I freak out a little bit. But then, you know, I watched somebody get pulled over earlier today and I was thinking to myself, you know, the real concern for me about getting pulled over, it's not about getting like a speeding ticket or like, you know, something like that. It's the amount of time it takes from when you get pulled over to when you can drive away and return to the remainder of your day.
1: Absolutely. I think that that is one of the toughest parts of getting pulled over for sure. Often they'll pull up behind me and then just sit in their car.
0: Yeah, for a while. They're running your plates. Yeah. They're seeing who owns the car. They're looking to see if there's anything on you.
1: Do you know why I pulled you over? And then I start thinking, like, what am I supposed to say?
0: Yeah.
1: If I acknowledge that I knew I was speeding, then there's some problems there. But yeah. I don't want to seem like Joe the Dope. It's always a little bit. And then they go back with all your stuff to the car.
0: Yep.
1: And then you wait some more. Mm-hmm. Yeah, it's a good 20 minutes.
0: I got very lucky the last time I got pulled over, which I was driving my kids to school. This was a couple of years ago now. And I was in the left lane, left turn only lane, mm-hmm, right? Mm-hmm. And the light was still like in my favor, but there was nobody in the straight across lane next to me. And I said, you know what? So I put my blinker on and I went into that lane and went across. I went a different way to school. And there was a cop in the left lane, left turn, and pulled me over. Mm-hmm. And was like, oh yeah, you were in the left lane, left turn. I was like, yeah, but I put my blinker on. I didn't cut anybody off. I changed lanes. Was I not allowed to change my mind? And then the cop looked at me and said, license and registration. And then, you know, within 5 to 7 minutes, and my daughter hysterically bawling in the back seat because she thought I was going to prison.
1: Oh, really?
0: I was on my way. Yeah, what? Well, I had never been pulled over with the kids in the car before. Oh,
1: yeah. We got pulled over a lot when I was a kid.
0: Yeah. But, you know, I was just like, thankfully the cop was just like, just don't do that again. And I was like, okay, but am I really not allowed to change my mind? Like, once I'm in the left lane, I can never move out of it?
1: No, you got to go left and then turn around somewhere else.
0: I was like, this seems like a bad thing, but I was like, whatever, fine. They let me go.
1: Says only.
0: Yeah.
1: But only.
0: The person that I saw got pulled over today, I saw them get pulled over and then I went on my way, ran my errand, came back and they were still sitting there.
1: Well, they
0: and
1: might I have had like warrant out on them or something.
0: I don't know what it was, but I was just like, ain't nobody got time to get pulled over now.
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2: 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Plus, we got lined up with the Friday feud. We got the weekly punch in the face, concert tickets, and more. Join us tomorrow, 5:30 to 10 a.m., right here on The Morning Buzz on 100.3 WHEB.

100.3 WHEB, the rock station. Chad Tice, so what's up? I guess on tonight, checking in to Rock Things here on a Thursday night. One more day till the Memorial Day holiday weekend. Hang in there, man. Almost there. Unless you played your vacation cards right and took tomorrow off and you're working on getting it to a 4-day weekend now. If that's the case, I'm jealous.

0: 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Oh, yeah. It's American made, you know.
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Chad Tyson, Brian Adams, get us back into things tonight. Summer of 69. When do you think summer actually starts? I know when it starts, but when do you think it actually starts? We'll talk about that more later this hour tonight. Green Day right now.